0: which could hit the triple digits. In a matter of hours, the polls will close in primary elections in Colorado. In the U.S. Senate race there, incumbent John Hickenlooper is in a tight contest with progressive state Senator Julie Gonzalez. And 15-term Democratic Congresswoman Diana DeGette's facing a stiff challenge from Democratic Socialist Malat Kiros. I'm Scott Carr.
1: For Northwest Indiana, the extreme heat warning is in effect through Thursday night. Tonight, temperatures will only fall into the upper 70s under mostly clear skies. Hot, humid, and sunny on Wednesday with highs in the mid-90s. Same on Thursday, mid-90s with lots of sunshine. Friday, highs will be in the low 90s with mostly sunny skies. Showers and storms are likely in the afternoon. Saturday, mid-80s for highs with partly sunny skies and another chance of storms late in the day. That's your region forecast.

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For Northwest Indiana, the heat and humidity will continue for a few more days. Tonight, temperatures will fall into the upper 70s under mostly clear skies. Sunny and warm again on Wednesday. Highs will be in the mid-90s. Mid-90s again Thursday with lots of sunshine. Friday, partly sunny with showers and thunderstorms likely in the afternoon. Highs will be in the low 90s. Mid-80s on Saturday with partly sunny skies and more storms late in the day. That's your region forecast.

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1: The Strait of Hormuz is seeing shipping traffic start to rebound after an exchange of strikes between the U.S. and Iran. According to the maritime tracking firm Kepler, 40 vessels transited the strait on Monday, in addition to 24 ships on Sunday and 39 ships on Saturday. Both countries have agreed to stand down for the time being. The U.S. Supreme Court has rejected President Trump's effort to limit birthright citizenship, denying Trump's executive order that looked to restrict the right to children with at least one parent who is a citizen or has permanent legal status. In another decision, the High Court upheld Idaho's and West Virginia's bans on transgender athletes in girls and women's sports. The polls will close soon in today's primaries in Colorado, which are seen as the next test of the Democratic Socialist movement. 15-term Democratic Congresswoman Diana DeGette's facing a stiff challenge from Democratic Socialist Malat Kiros. In the U.S. Senate race, incumbent John Hickenlooper's in a tight race with progressive state senator Julie Gonzalez. I'm Scott Kong.
2: For Northwest Indiana, mostly clear tonight with lows in the upper 70s. Another sunny, hot, and humid day for Wednesday. Highs will again be in the mid-90s. Repeat that on Thursday, mid-90s with lots of sunshine. We'll be around 90 on Friday with sunny skies. There's a decent chance of showers and thunderstorms in the afternoon. Saturday, partly sunny with a chance of thunderstorms. Highs will be in the mid-80s. That's your region forecast.

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0: stuck in traffic on the Borman, backup on Dickey Road, construction on the toll road.
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For Northwest Indiana, temperatures will fall into the upper 70s tonight under mostly clear skies. Lots of sunshine on Wednesday, hot and humid with highs in the mid-90s. Mid-90s again on Thursday with lots of sunshine. Friday, mostly sunny with showers and thunderstorms in the afternoon, highs in the low 90s. Saturday, mid-80s with partly sunny skies and another chance of storms late in the day. That's your region forecast.

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you're gathered here today to get through this thing called life. Electric word, life, it means forever, and that's a mighty long time. But I'm here to tell you, there's something else. The afterworld. A world of never-ending happiness. You can always see the sun. Day or night.

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1: Polls are closing in Colorado for primaries held today, seen as the next test of a Democratic Socialist movement. 15-term Democratic Congresswoman Diana DeGette is facing a stiff challenge from Democratic Socialist Malat Kiros. In the U.S. Senate race, incumbent John Hickenlooper is in a tight race with progressive state senator Julie Gonzalez. The U.S. Supreme Court's rejected President Trump's attempt to end birthright citizenship in the U.S. by executive order. In another blockbuster ruling today, the justices upheld state bans on transgender athletes competing in women's and girls' sports. And the High Court ruled in favor of a Republican-backed challenge to loosen campaign finance rules. President Trump will be in North Dakota Wednesday for the dedication of the Theodore Roosevelt Presidential Library. The president will join other dignitaries in Medora, where Roosevelt spent time ranching in the North Dakota Badlands. The dedication comes as the U.S. celebrates its 250th anniversary. I'm Scott Carr.
2: For Northwest Indiana, the extreme heat warning is in effect through Thursday night. Tonight, temperatures will only fall into the upper 70s under mostly clear skies. Hot, humid, and sunny on Wednesday with highs in the mid-90s. Same on Thursday, mid-90s with lots of sunshine. Friday, highs will be in the low 90s with mostly sunny skies. Showers and storms are likely in the afternoon. Saturday, mid-80s for highs with partly sunny skies and another chance of storms late in the day. That's your region forecast.

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18: I look up from the ground to see your sad and teary eyes. You look away from me. And I see there's something you're trying to hide. And I reach for your hand, but it's cold.

partly sunny with showers and thunderstorms likely in the afternoon. Highs will be in the low 90s. Mid-80s on Saturday with partly sunny skies and more storms late in the day. That's your region forecast.

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3: NBC News is projecting U.S. Senator John Hickenlooper will win the Democratic Senate primary in Colorado, fending off a challenge from progressive state Senator Julie Gonzalez. Polls have now closed there. Elsewhere, 15-term Democratic Congresswoman Diana DeGette is facing a stiff challenge from socialist Malat Kiros. The U.S. Supreme Court has rejected President Trump's effort to limit birthright citizenship, rejecting an executive order Trump signed on his first day back in office that looked to restrict the right to children while at least one parent is a citizen or has permanent legal status. In another decision, the High Court upheld Idaho's and West Virginia's bans on transgender athletes in girls and women's sports. Two of the three games in today's World Cup round of 32 are final. Norway beat Ivory Coast 2-1 in Arlington, Texas. France defeated Sweden in New Jersey 3-0. Mexico's facing off against Ecuador tonight in Mexico City. I'm Scott Carr.
4: For Northwest Indiana, mostly clear tonight with lows in the upper 70s. Another sunny, hot, and humid day for Wednesday. Highs will again be in the mid-90s. Repeat that on Thursday, mid-90s with lots of sunshine. We'll be around 90 on Friday with sunny skies. There's a decent chance of showers and thunderstorms in the afternoon. Saturday, partly sunny with a chance of thunderstorms. Highs will be in the mid-80s. That's your region forecast.

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12: You played it cool and I played it dumb. Don't you think I'm a little too young to be messed with like that?

For Northwest Indiana, temperatures will fall into the upper 70s tonight under mostly clear skies. Lots of sunshine on Wednesday, hot and humid with highs in the mid-90s. Mid-90s again on Thursday with lots of sunshine. Friday, mostly sunny with showers and thunderstorms in the afternoon, highs in the low 90s. Saturday, mid-80s with partly sunny skies and another chance of storms late in the day. That's your region forecast.

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1: U.S. Senator John Hickenlooper of Colorado will win the Democratic Senate primary in that state. That's from an NBC News projection. Hickenlooper fended off a challenge from progressive state Senator Julia Gonzalez. Elsewhere, Phil Weiser is projected to win the Democratic primary for Colorado governor. It's projected the state attorney general will defeat Democratic Senator Michael Bennett. The U.S. Supreme Court has rejected President Trump's attempt to end birthright citizenship in the U.S. by executive order. In another ruling Tuesday, the justices also upheld state bans on transgender athletes in women and girls sports, and the court ruled in favor of a Republican-backed challenge to loosen campaign finance rules. The death toll in Venezuela has climbed to more than 1,700 following last week's powerful earthquakes. And the effort to find more survivors continues, though rescuers say they're pulling out more bodies. And it's turning into a recovery operation. The number of missing stands in the tens of thousands. I'm Scott Carr.
2: For Northwest Indiana, the extreme heat warning is in effect through Thursday night. Tonight, temperatures will only fall into the upper 70s under mostly clear skies. Hot, humid, and sunny on Wednesday with highs in the mid-90s. Same on Thursday, mid-90s with lots of sunshine. Friday, highs will be in the low 90s with mostly sunny skies. Showers and storms are likely in the afternoon. Saturday, mid-80s for highs with partly sunny skies and another chance of storms late in the day. That's your region forecast.

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For Northwest Indiana, the heat and humidity will continue for a few more days. Tonight, temperatures will fall into the upper 70s under mostly clear skies. Sunny and warm again on Wednesday. Highs will be in the mid-90s. Mid-90s again Thursday with lots of sunshine. Friday, partly sunny with showers and thunderstorms likely in the afternoon. Highs will be in the low 90s. Mid-80s on Saturday with partly sunny skies and more storms late in the day. That's your region forecast.

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2: U.S. Senator John Hickenlooper of Colorado will win the Democratic Senate primary in that state. That's from an NBC News projection. Hickenlooper fended off a challenge from progressive state senator Julia Gonzalez. Elsewhere, Phil Weiser is projected to win the Democratic primary for Colorado governor. It's projected the state attorney general will defeat Democratic Senator Michael Bennett. The U.S. Supreme Court has rejected President Trump's attempt to end birthright citizenship in the U.S. by executive order. In another ruling Tuesday, the justices also upheld state bans on transgender athletes in women and girls sports. And the court ruled in favor of a Republican-backed challenge to loosen campaign finance rules. The death toll in Venezuela has climbed to more than 1,700 following last week's powerful earthquakes. And the effort to find more survivors continues, though rescuers say they're pulling out more bodies. And it's turning into a recovery operation. The number of missing stands in the tens of thousands. I'm Scott Carr.
3: The forecast for Northwest Indiana, we are still under that extreme heat warning. Temperatures in the mid-70s this morning. Warm and muggy weather continues. Sunny, high near 94 this afternoon with heat index values around 105. Southwest wind gusting around 20 miles per hour. Mid-70s again later tonight. Sunny skies Thursday, highs again in the mid-90s. Heat index values again in the triple digits. Showers and thunderstorms late Thursday night overnight. And scattered showers and storms Friday, still hot with a high near 92. That's your forecast.

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1: For Northwest Indiana, the heat wave continues. Shower and storm chances will be in our forecast starting on Friday. Mid-70s this morning, sunny, high near 94 this afternoon, heat index value around 105. Low later tonight again in the mid-70s. Thursday, sunny with a high near 94, heat index value around 101. Showers and thunderstorms on Friday with a high near 92. Independence Day Saturday, chance of showers and thunderstorms with a high in the mid-80s. That's your forecast.
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2: 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No fighting. We got the refugees. 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
1: The Supreme Court waited until the last day of its current term to release some major decisions. It rejected President Trump's effort to limit birthright citizenship, and the High Court upheld Idaho's and West Virginia's bans on transgender athletes in girls and women's sports. Democratic Socialist Melat Kyros is the projected winner over Democratic Representative Diana DeGette for a Denver-based House seat, the third time a Democratic Socialist has scored an upset in a competitive House primary this cycle. DeGette has served in Congress since 1997. The Democratic contest for the Denver-based seat comes on the heels of New York's congressional races last week, where two Democratic Socialists won House primaries. The favorites came away with wins in another edition of the World Cup knockout round. Norway took down Ivory Coast 2-1. France dominated Sweden 3-0, and Mexico used a home crowd advantage to blank Ecuador 2-0. Team USA will try to become the next country to advance to the round of 16 when it takes on Bosnia-Herzegovina Wednesday night. I'm Tammy Trujillo.
2: For Northwest Indiana, the extreme heat warning continues all the way through Thursday night. Temperatures this morning in the mid-70s, sunny, hot, humid for our Wednesday, highs in the mid-90s. Heat index values around 105, southwest wind gusting around 20 miles per hour. Lows again later tonight in the mid-70s. Sunny for Thursday, highs again in the mid-90s, heat index values around 101. Showers and thunderstorms possible on Friday with a high near 92.

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1: The forecast for Northwest Indiana, we are still under that extreme heat warning. Temperatures in the mid-70s this morning. Warm and muggy weather continues. Sunny, high near 94 this afternoon with heat index values around 105. Southwest wind gusting around 20 miles per hour. Mid-70s again later tonight. Sunny skies Thursday, highs again in the mid-90s. Heat index values again in the triple digits. Showers and thunderstorms late Thursday night overnight. And scattered showers and storms Friday, still hot with a high near 92. That's your forecast.
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2: NBC News projects U.S. Senator John Hickenlooper will win the Democratic Senate primary in Colorado, while 15-term Democratic Congresswoman Diana DeGette has been unseated by Socialist Milot Kyros. In the governor's primary, it appears Democratic Senator Michael Bennett has lost to the state's Attorney General, Phil Weiser. The Supreme Court waited until the last day of its current term to release some major decisions. The court rejected President Trump's effort to limit birthright citizenship while upholding Idaho and West Virginia's bans on transgender athletes and girls in women's sports. The number of job openings held steady in May. The Labor Department says 7.6 million jobs were available, which is little change from April. The number of job openings increased in wholesale trade, while health care and social assistance saw the biggest declines. Minions and Monsters is looking to get off to a banana start at the box office over the holiday weekend. The seventh installment in the Despicable Me franchise is projected to make $80 million over the five-day period. I'm Tammy Trujillo.
3: For Northwest Indiana, the heat wave continues. Shower and storm chances will be in our forecast starting on Friday. Mid-70s this morning, sunny, high near 94 this afternoon, heat index value around 105. Low later tonight again in the mid-70s. Thursday, sunny with a high near 94, heat index value around 101. Showers and thunderstorms on Friday with a high near 92. Independence Day Saturday, chance of showers and thunderstorms with a high in the mid-80s. That's your forecast.

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2: For Northwest Indiana, the extreme heat warning continues all the way through Thursday night. Temperatures this morning in the mid-70s, sunny, hot, humid for our Wednesday, highs in the mid-90s. Heat index values around 105, southwest wind gusting around 20 miles per hour. Lows again later tonight in the mid-70s. Sunny for Thursday, highs again in the mid-90s, heat index values around 101. Showers and thunderstorms possible on Friday with a high near 92.
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4: Alzheimer's Association of Northwest Indiana will host three Walk to End Alzheimer's events this fall. Lake County Fairgrounds in Crown Point, September 27th. Washington Park in Michigan City,

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2: Democratic Socialist Milot Kyros is the projected winner over 15-term Democratic Representative Diane DeGette for a U.S. House seat in Colorado, marking the third time a Democratic Socialist has scored an upset in a competitive House primary this cycle. The contest for the Denver-based seat follows New York's congressional races last week, where two Democratic Socialists won House primaries. InfoWars is returning Thursday, but without Alex Jones. The conspiracy show host was sued in 2018. After claiming the 2012 Sandy Hook school shooting was a hoax, he was ordered to pay over $1 billion. Jones went bankrupt and his popular show was sold at auction to the satirical newspaper The Onion, famous for its funny headlines. The Mega Millions jackpot is rolling over again. There was no grand prize winner on Tuesday night, so the next drawing on Friday will be worth at least $542 million. The cash option on that works out to about $242 million. I'm Tammy Trujillo.
3: Forecast for Northwest Indiana, we are still under that extreme heat warning. Temperatures in the mid-70s this morning. Warm and muggy weather continues. Sunny, high near 94 this afternoon with heat index values around 105. Southwest wind gusting around 20 miles per hour. Mid-70s again later tonight. Sunny skies Thursday, highs again in the mid-90s. Heat index values again in the triple digits. Showers and thunderstorms late Thursday night overnight and scattered showers and storms Friday. Still hot with a high near 92. That's your forecast.

guess you're getting everything you want. 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
2: For Northwest Indiana, the heat wave continues. Shower and storm chances will be in our forecast starting on Friday. Mid-70s this morning, sunny, high near 94. This afternoon, heat index value around 105. Low later tonight, again in the mid-70s. Thursday, sunny with a high near 94, heat index value around 101. Showers and thunderstorms on Friday with a high near 92. Independence Day Saturday, chance of showers and thunderstorms with a high in the mid-80s. That's your forecast.
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2: House Speaker Mike Johnson is very disappointed with the Supreme Court's ruling to uphold birthright citizenship. His comments come after the High Court found the 14th Amendment guarantees automatic citizenship for nearly all children who are born on U.S. soil, including children of parents who are in the country unlawfully. The FDA is going to allow Zyn nicotine pouches to be marketed with a modified risk claim. Tammy Trujillo explains.
3: Zyn pouches contain nicotine, but not tobacco. They've been authorized for sale in the U.S. since January of 2025. The FDA now is allowing the company to market Zyn's 10 flavors with the claim that, quote, using Zyn instead of cigarettes puts you at a lower risk of mouth cancer, heart disease, lung cancer, stroke, emphysema, and chronic bronchitis. These are the first nicotine pouches that will be allowed to be marketed with a modified risk claim. I'm Tammy Trujillo.
2: And music streamer Tidal will start labeling music that's wholly or substantially created using AI. The company made the announcement on Monday. I'm Mark Mayfield.
4: For Northwest Indiana, the extreme heat warning continues all the way through Thursday night. Temperatures this morning in the mid-70s, sunny, hot, humid for our Wednesday, highs in the mid-90s. Heat index values around 105, southwest wind gusting around 20 miles per hour. Lows again later tonight in the mid-70s. Sunny for Thursday, highs again in the mid-90s, heat index values around 101. Showers and thunderstorms possible on Friday with a high near 92.

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2: The forecast for Northwest Indiana, we are still under that extreme heat warning. Temperatures in the mid-70s this morning. Warm and muggy weather continues. Sunny, high near 94 this afternoon with heat index values around 105. Southwest wind gusting around 20 miles per hour. Mid-70s again later tonight. Sunny skies Thursday, highs again in the mid-90s. Heat index values again in the triple digits. Showers and thunderstorms late Thursday night overnight. And scattered showers and storms Friday, still hot with a high near 92. That's your forecast.
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1: President Trump is signaling a new push to end birthright citizenship through Congress after a Supreme Court ruling blocked his executive order on the issue. In a Truth Social post Tuesday, Trump said the 6-3 decision upholding birthright citizenship was too bad for our country, but argued it could be changed through legislation. The number of job openings held steady in May. Matt Mattinson has details.
2: The Labor Department says 7.6 million jobs were available, which is little changed from April. The job openings and labor survey shows vacancies for the month were up just 9,000, which is higher than analysts expected. The number of job openings increased in wholesale trade, while health care and social assistance saw the biggest declines. Hirings, layoffs, and quits were little changed in May. I'm Matt Mattinson.
1: And the public is getting access to some of Anthropic's advanced AI models starting today. Company said on Tuesday the U.S. government is lifting export controls put in place over cybersecurity concerns. I'm Mark Mayfield.
3: In Crown Point, the city's Emergency Management Agency director says they've teamed up with First United Methodist Church of Crown Point to help everyone stay cool during the extreme heat. Pastor Mark Wilkins says everybody is welcome to come to the church's fellowship hall again today and tomorrow from 10 a.m. until 6 p.m. First United Methodist Church is on South Main Street right off the square in downtown Crown Point. The Illinois Department of Transportation is reminding drivers to slow down during roadside mowing season. During the summer, IDOT conducts two primary types of mowing, including safety mowing directly adjacent to the road as needed. The other is maintenance mowing. That involves areas next to culverts, ditches, traffic control devices, and other structures. The heaviest mowing operations will continue until August 15th. Iowa corn doesn't just feed people, it also helps fuel humidity. Sarah Walters has more.
4: It's called corn sweat, or its scientific name, evapotranspiration. The National Weather Service says Iowa's cornfields can release up to 56 billion gallons of water vapor into the atmosphere each day. Plants draw water from the soil, pull it up through the stalk, and release it as vapor through tiny spores on their leaves. That can add 5 to 10 degrees to an already hot day. I'm Sarah Walters.
3: Region News Team meteorologist Matt Wynn says a massive plume of Saharan dust is over us right now. He says it results in locally hazy skies, but can also have an effect on air quality, like we saw Tuesday with moderate air quality in northwest Indiana. We've shared more information from Matt about the Saharan dust plume at our Facebook page. 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I'm Laura Velushko.
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6: Moving along in good shape on a Wednesday morning across northwest Indiana. I-65, the Borman, I-94 through Porter and LaPorte counties, the Indiana Toll Road all look good. Klein Avenue, as our volume builds, will start to slow down through the work zones on Klein between 80-94 and the Lakeshore. Inbound forward to the Ryan looks okay. Something you'd like to tell us, give us a call, 219-405-7743, our hotline. Scott Rosenberg, Region News Team Traffic.
3: For northwest Indiana, an extreme heat warning continues. Highs in the lower 90s today with heat index values up to about 106. Southwest wind 5 to 15 miles per hour, gusts as high as 25. Tonight, mostly clear with a low around 77. Sunny for Thursday with highs around 93. Heat index values as high as 103. Southwest wind 10 to 15 miles per hour, gusting as high as 20. Chance of showers and thunderstorms late Thursday night, lows in the mid-70s.
7: Already pretty warm, considering it's only 5:05. 75 degrees right now in Dyer. It's 76 in Crown Point. And along the lakefront in Hammond, it's 77.

0: Z107, good morning. Happy hump day. Another warm morning. I'm not going to call it hot. It's warm. It's going to be hot later on today for sure. Yesterday, when I left work, it was just like, oh. And I love the hot weather, don't get me wrong. But it does slow everybody down. And I even yesterday, I was like, you know, I'm not even hungry. I guess if you want a diet, maybe just stay in hot weather. I mean, I wanted a snack, but I didn't want to sit down and actually eat a meal and nothing warm, you know? So I didn't have anything. And then at dinner, I still wasn't really hungry, and I don't even have any food in my house right now. But I'm like, you know, you got to have something, because if you don't, you're going to wake up at like 10 o'clock and just go and, I don't know, eat a fistful of crackers or something. So I made pasta. The pasta was hot, which wasn't great. But anyway, yeah, I don't know. Just when it's this hot. Today, I'm thinking smoothie, like a smoothie for lunch, because it is going to be hot again today. The other thing, when I was driving into work this morning, I don't know why, cats. I saw cats, like, darting across the street. I saw three or four of them on my way in. It was weird. And one deer. Just one deer today. All right. Here I am, though. Wednesday, as I said, hot, yeah. Let's check our weather in just a minute, but right now let's check traffic.
1: 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And they are busing between East Chicago Station and Hammond Gateway Station. Highways and expressways across northwest Indiana looking pretty good. Starting to slow down a little bit. Northbound Klein heading into the work zone north of 8094. Inbound Ford to the Ryan looks okay. Skyway to the Ryan as well. 219-405-7743, our hotline. Scott Rosenberg, Region News Team Traffic.
2: For northwest Indiana, an extreme heat warning continues. Highs in the lower 90s today with heat index values up to about 106. Southwest wind 5 to 15 miles per hour, gusts as high as 25. Tonight, mostly clear with a low around 77. Sunny for Thursday with highs around 93. Heat index values as high as 103. Southwest wind 10 to 15 miles per hour, gusting as high as 20. Chance of showers and thunderstorms late Thursday night, lows in the mid-70s.
0: It is 518 and 75 degrees in North Judson and also 75 in Lowell.
1: 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It brings the heat.
3: Temperatures are going to surge, and as a result, it's going to get hot around here.
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0: Taylor Swift, there is just so much, I guess you would call it gossip. I mean, some of it is fact. Wedding, supposedly on Friday. What is fact, though, is all the activity at Madison Square Garden. And there was more yesterday. You know there's going to be more today. So we will be covering that in Z107 Music News at around 8:45. And at this point, and, you know, up until probably Friday, we should just call it Taylor Swift Music News. Yeah, that's pretty much what it's all about. But, yeah, I'll tell you the latest or what I know or what I think I know at 8:45. Time now, though, for headlines. We've got the region news team coming up. We'll check traffic, our hot forecast, and Scott Rosenberg will have sports.
1: The American Red Cross is urgently trying to locate homeowners and renters in Merivale and surrounding communities whose homes were heavily damaged or destroyed during the recent severe weather event. They say financial assistance may be available to eligible individuals and families. If your home or apartment sustained major damage or was destroyed, you're encouraged to contact the American Red Cross as soon as possible. Their number is 1-800-RED-CROSS. In Lake County, near Gary Hammond and East Chicago, NDOT says drivers can expect lane and ramp closures along State Road 912 Klein Avenue starting this Thursday, July 2nd. Crews will be working on resurfacing the road, and southbound Klein Avenue will be reduced to one lane between US 12 and 173rd Street through the end of August. The National Weather Service says an extreme heat warning continues for all of northwest Indiana through Thursday night. Elevated humidity with high temperatures in the mid-90s will push heat index values as high as 107. Officials say residents should stay out of the sun and in the air conditioning as much as possible. You're also encouraged to check on neighbors and relatives. In addition to the heat, there's a massive plume of Saharan dust over the region. Meteorologist Matt Wynn says it results in locally hazy skies and can also affect air quality. We've shared more information on our Facebook page. Your forecast for the region coming up. I'm Laura Velushko.
2: Reminder to South Shore riders, repairs are still being made from last week's freight derailment and power issues. And so the South Shore operating on a weekend holiday schedule all this week. And they are busing between East Chicago Station and Hammond Gateway Station. Highways and expressways across northwest Indiana looking pretty good. Starting to slow down a little bit. Northbound Klein heading into the work zone north of 8094. Inbound Ford to the Ryan looks okay. Skyway to the Ryan as well. 219-405-7743, our hotline. Scott Rosenberg, Region News Team Traffic.
1: For northwest Indiana, an extreme heat warning continues. Highs in the lower 90s today with heat index values up to about 106. Southwest wind 5 to 15 miles per hour, gusts as high as 25. Tonight, mostly clear with a low around 77. Sunny for Thursday with highs around 93. Heat index values as high as 103. Southwest wind 10 to 15 miles per hour, gusting as high as 20. Chance of showers and thunderstorms late Thursday night, lows in the mid-70s.
0: It's 76 degrees in La Porte at 535 and 77 in Chesterton.
2: The White Sox destroyed the Orioles by 6 runs for a second straight game. Junior Perez blasted a 3-run homer as the Sox put up 7 in the third inning of a 9-3 win. They have won 4 of 5. They'll go for the road sweep this afternoon, 11:35 this morning, actually, region time. The Cubs held off the Padres to secure a 9-7 win from Wrigley. Dansby Swanson slugged a pair of homers as the team went deep 5 times in all. The Cubs have won 4 straight games. They'll try for a sweep of the 3-game set with the Padres this afternoon, 1:20 from the friendly confines. Railcats and King County Cougars tonight, U.S. Steel Yard at 6:45. Lake County Corn Dogs beat the Little Cal Beavers 14-4 yesterday. They welcome New Lenox to Legacy Fields at Crown Point tonight, 7 p.m. The NBA's premier regular season event will finish in the state of Indiana this coming season. The league announced yesterday that the NBA Cup Championship game will be played at Butler's historic Hinkle Fieldhouse in Indianapolis on December 14th. This will mark the first time the Cup Final is held outside of Las Vegas. The favorites came away with wins in another edition of the World Cup knockout round. Norway took down Ivory Coast 2-1 from Arlington. France dominated Sweden 3-0 in Jersey, and Mexico used a home crowd advantage to blank Ecuador 2-0. Team USA will try and become the next country to advance to the round of 16. They'll square off against Bosnia from Santa Clara. England faces Congo DR from Atlanta, and Belgium battles Senegal in Seattle earlier in the day. I'm Scott Rosenberg on sports.

0: day. Hey, it's July 1st. You know what that means, okay? So, and I did this. I woke up, I think it was at like 12:30. I know it was after midnight. And I woke up to see how much time I had left to sleep, which I know is really stupid, but whatever. Anyway, so I saw that it was officially July 1st. So I went, rabbit, rabbit. Because you're supposed to say rabbit, rabbit before you get out of bed on July 1st. The first of any month, actually, not just July 1st. But you say rabbit, rabbit for good luck. So, I mean, come on, who can't use good luck? Speaking of July 1st, which, yes, it is. What celebrities are having birthdays today? Liv Tyler. Liv Tyler is 49 years old today. Happy birthday to her. Missy Misdemeanor Elliott is 55. Where is she these days? I feel like we don't really ever see or hear from her anymore. Pamela Anderson is 59. Carl Lewis is 65. Alan Ruck. So a lot of people know him as Stuart from Spin City. And I think even more people know him as Cameron Fry from Ferris Bueller's Day Off. He's 70 today. Dan Aykroyd is 74. Brad Schneider. He's funny. He's 75 years old from the B-52s. Deborah Harry of Blondie is 81. And Jamie Farr, Corporal Max Klinger on MASH. He's 92 years old today. If today's your birthday, I hope you have a happy one.
1: I-65 from the Lakeshore to Lafayette, looking good. No problems through Lake County on the Borman. However, northbound Klein Avenue, we're bunched up. Between 80-94 and 169/15th Avenue, heading into that work zone right now. Inbound forward to the Ryan, looking pretty typical. Remember, South Shore is operating on that weekend holiday schedule, still in effect this week because of repairs being made following the freight train derailment last week and the subsequent power infrastructure damage that they've been having to fix as a result of that. And also remember, they're busing between the East Chicago and Hammond Gateway stations this week. Scott Rosenberg, Region News Team Traffic.
2: For Northwest Indiana, an extreme heat warning continues. Highs in the lower 90s today with heat index values up to about 106. Southwest wind 5 to 15 miles per hour, gusts as high as 25. Tonight, mostly clear with a low around 77. Sunny for Thursday with highs around 93. Heat index values as high as 103. Southwest wind 10 to 15 miles per hour, gusting as high as 20. Chance of showers and thunderstorms late Thursday night, lows in the mid-70s.
0: Good morning at 551. It's 76 degrees in Valparaiso and 77 in Portage.
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1: The fate of U.S.-Iran talks expected to take place today in Qatar appears to be up in the air. President Trump posted on Truth Social that Iran had requested a meeting following the latest round of tit-for-tat attacks in the region. Iran's foreign ministry was quick to deny that any high-level talks were planned, but said it was sending a delegation to Doha to discuss unfreezing of Iranian funds. President Trump is indicating plans to use Congress to end birthright citizenship. The president floated the idea in a Truth Social post on Tuesday after the Supreme Court ruled 6-3 against his executive order to restrict the policy. And the Mega Millions jackpot is rolling over again. More from Mark Mayfield.
2: There was no grand prize winner on Tuesday night, so the next drawing on Friday will be worth at least $542 million. The cash option on that works out to be $242 million.
1: I'm Michael Kastner.
3: The South Shore Line says crews continue to work on the area of a train derailment on the Grand Calumet River Bridge between the East Chicago and Hammond stations. They say 13 empty freight train cars derailed on June 24th, causing significant damage to several structures that hold the overhead wires trains use for power. Because the damaged equipment is on a bridge, the wire support structures and their mounts are specific to that location and are attached directly to the bridge. Officials say they're working with their partners to design, manufacture, and install the replacement structures as quickly as possible. After those structures are in place, crews can reinstall the overhead power wires and restore regular train service. Due to the impacts to passenger service, the South Shore Line says all June 2026 monthly tickets previously sold will be valid through July 2026. The commuter line is also alerting passengers of a planned temporary power outage at the South Bend Airport Station this morning, July 1st, at 10 a.m. Eastern, due to airport construction. The power outage will affect the South Shore Line waiting area within the airport and will last about 4 to 6 hours. They say South Bend station announcements, digital displays, and ticket vending machines will be temporarily out of service. To purchase tickets, riders can use the South Shore Line mobile app or buy a ticket from the train conductor, but that is cash only. Your forecast for the region coming up. I'm Laura Velushko.
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5: I-65 from the Lakeshore to Lafayette, looking good. No problems through Lake County on the Borman. However, northbound Klein Avenue, we're bunched up between 8094 and 169/15th Avenue, heading into that work zone right now. Inbound Ford to the Ryan, looking pretty typical. Remember, South Shore is operating on that weekend holiday schedule, still in effect this week because of repairs being made following the freight train derailment last week and the subsequent power infrastructure damage that they've been having to fix as a result of that. And also remember, they're busing between the East Chicago and Hammond Gateway stations this week. Scott Rosenberg, Region News Team Traffic.
3: For Northwest Indiana, an extreme heat warning continues. Highs in the lower 90s today with heat index values up to about 106. Southwest wind 5 to 15 miles per hour, gusts as high as 25. Tonight, mostly clear with a low around 77. Sunny for Thursday with highs around 93. Heat index values as high as 103. Southwest wind 10 to 15 miles per hour, gusting as high as 20. Chance of showers and thunderstorms late Thursday night, lows in the mid-70s.
6: It is 6:05 right now and 78 degrees in South Haven, 77 in Griffith, and along the lakefront in Gary, it's 79.

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0: Z107, good morning. It's Brooke, and 4th of July is on Saturday, and it's a big deal this year. I mean, it's always a big deal, but it's a bigger deal this year because it's our 250th birthday, so there are extra celebrations. There are also a lot of freebies going on, one of them being Budweiser, and I mean, 4th of July, barbecues usually mean a few beers. Well, here's the deal. Budweiser is picking up the tab. They have a $150,000 tab, and what they're doing is they're not physically giving you a beer. They're giving you a $6 digital gift card so you can go and get a beer. Okay? Now, if you want to do this, you can go to their website, and you have until the 5th. So, yeah, you know, you still have a few days if you're looking for that free beer. Speaking of July, and July 1st, today, what happened back on this day? Oh, you know what? The first postage stamp went on sale today in 1847. Somebody moved the computer again, I just noticed. I did not look this list over before I... Comiskey Park in Chicago. It opened in 1910. What do they call it now? The Raiders? I know it's a new stadium. I still call it Comiskey. I think a lot of people do, though. What else happened? Oh. In 1943, the first withholding tax from paychecks happened. And it's going strong today. What else? Anything good? I thought this was the day that Hugh Hefner died, but no. In 1989, it's the day that he married Kimberly Conrad. Shocking, she was a playmate. And in 2004, Marlon Brando died. There you go. Some things that happened on July 1st.
1: Looking okay across the area. South Shore riders, remember, they're operating on that weekend holiday schedule all this week because they're still working on repairs from the freight derailment last week that's causing them issues, and they're still having to bus between the East Chicago and Hammond Gateway stations this week because of all that as well. Everything on our highways and expressways looking pretty good right now, just bunched up, squeezing into the work zone northbound on Klein Avenue, just north of 8094. Inbound forward to the Ryan looks okay. 219-405-7743, our hotline. Scott Rosenberg, Region News Team Traffic.
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2: For Northwest Indiana, continued hot and humid with highs around the lower 90s. Southwest winds 5 to 10 miles per hour, increasing to 10 to 15 with gusts up to 25. Heat index values up to 107. An extreme heat warning remains in effect until Thursday night. Tonight, mostly clear, humid with lows in the upper 70s. Heat index values up to 100 early in the evening. Thursday, mostly sunny and hot with highs in the lower 90s. Thursday night, chance of showers and thunderstorms. Humid with lows in the mid-70s.
0: At 619, it's 78 degrees in Munster and 77 in Merrillville.
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Region Clueless, Z107. How's it going? It is 6:29 Wednesday. And okay, if you're like me and you're a fair weather lottery player, you're going to want to get a Mega Millions ticket, because right now, the jackpot, it's rolled over to $542 million. That would be a nice 4th of July treat, wouldn't it, to win Mega Millions?

0: Whisper to a Scream. Icicle works on Z107. And, you know, this weekend, because it's a holiday weekend, a three-day weekend, we have a three-day retro weekend. So instead of just Saturday and Sunday, it's Friday, Saturday, and Sunday. And, you know, if you're having people over, maybe you're having a cookout, we can be your soundtrack. Mm-hmm. All weekend long, songs from the 80s and 90s and early 2000s. We do need to check our headlines right now with the Region News team. We'll also see what's happening on the roads. We'll get an update on our hot forecast. And Scott Rosenberg will also be along with sports.
1: Indiana Governor Mike Braun is directing his administration to make local governments whole for any gas tax revenues missed while the ongoing energy emergency is in effect. Officials will calculate the amount necessary to make local governments whole, then bring the formal request to transfer funds from the State Highway Fund to the Board of Finance on July 21st. Once the transfer is approved, local governments are expected to receive distributions within 5 to 7 days. This process will be repeated as needed. Officials say local governments are expected to be made whole no later than November 1st. Governor Braun has also awarded more than $84 million more in community crossings matching infrastructure grants. The money is going to 147 cities, towns, and counties across Indiana, bringing the total from fiscal year 2026 to just over $165 million for local road and bridge projects. Cities, towns, and counties submitted applications during a call for projects in October 2025. Submissions from the previous call were used to determine additional awards. Funding for community crossings comes from the state's local road and bridge matching grant fund. We've shared a list on the Region News Team Facebook page of some of the local communities receiving funds. The National Weather Service says an extreme heat warning continues for all of northwest Indiana through Thursday night. Elevated humidity with high temperatures around the low 90s will push heat index values as high as 107. In addition to the heat, there's a massive plume of Saharan dust over the region. Meteorologist Matt Wint says it results in locally hazy skies and can also affect air quality. We shared more information on our Facebook page. Your forecast for the region coming up. I'm Laura Voluschko.
2: Typical stuff on our highways and expressways across northwest Indiana. No accidents or incidents to report right now. If you see something we're missing or something just developing, you can give us a call, 219-405-7743. Just the usual road work in the usual places right now that are causing us to ride the brakes. Inbound forward to the Ryan looks good. South Shore, remember, they're still working on the weekend holiday schedule because of repairs from last week's freight derailment. And they're still busing between East Chicago and Hammond Gateway. Scott Rosenberg, Region News Team Traffic.
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1: For northwest Indiana, hot and humid, highs in the lower 90s today, extreme heat warning in effect until Thursday night, southwest winds 5 to 10 miles per hour increasing to 10 to 15, gusting up to 25. Heat index values up to 107. Tonight, humid with lows in the upper 70s. Heat index values up to 100 early in the evening. Mostly sunny Thursday with highs in the lower 90s and heat index values around 104. Thursday night, chance of showers and storms. Humid with lows in the mid-70s. Heat index values up to 101 early in the evening.
0: 636 right now and 77 degrees in Wheatfield and also 77 in Couts.
2: The White Sox destroyed the Orioles by 6 runs for a second straight game. Junior Perez blasted a 3-run homer as the Sox put up 7 in the third inning of a 9-3 win. They have won 4 of 5. They'll go for the road sweep this afternoon, 11:35 this morning, actually, region time. The Cubs held off the Padres to secure a 9-7 win from Wrigley. Dansby Swanson slugged a pair of homers as the team went deep 5 times in all. The Cubs have won 4 straight games. They'll try for a sweep of the 3-game set with the Padres this afternoon, 1:20 from the friendly confines. Railcats and King County Cougars tonight, U.S. Steel Yard at 6:45. Lake County Corn Dogs beat the Little Cal Beavers 14-4 yesterday. They welcome New Lenox to Legacy Fields at Crown Point tonight, 7 p.m. The NBA's premier regular season event will finish in the state of Indiana this coming season. The league announced yesterday that the NBA Cup Championship game will be played at Butler's historic Hinkle Fieldhouse in Indianapolis on December 14th. This will mark the first time the Cup Final was held outside of Las Vegas. The favorites came away with wins in another edition of the World Cup knockout round. Norway took down Ivory Coast 2-1 from Arlington. France dominated Sweden 3-0 in Jersey. And Mexico used a home crowd advantage to blank Ecuador 2-0. Team USA will try and become the next country to advance to the round of 16. They'll square off against Bosnia from Santa Clara. England faces Congo DR from Atlanta, and Belgium battles Senegal.

Regions playlist, Z107. And how many people are road tripping already? I think a lot are. I heard somewhere that the official 4th of July holiday, actually, for a lot of people, started last weekend. So they take this entire week off from work, and then you have the holiday on Saturday, and then you probably, you know, start thinking about going back to work next Monday. Oh, that would be awesome. I guess there are supposed to also be just like a record amount of cars out on the road, though they do say that every holiday, Thanksgiving, Christmas, Memorial Day, 4th of July. So, all right, let's move on because, you know, it is Wednesday, so it is Wow Wednesday. Here's some wows, or maybe you'll say wow. So, Dr. Seuss's real name was Theodore Geisel. Okay, so he came up with a pen name, Seuss, when he was caught drinking in college and got banned from extracurricular activities.

0: 70s. And I guess there was a humor magazine, and he still wanted to keep writing for it, so that's why he changed his name. Alexander Hamilton misspelled the word Pennsylvania on the Constitution. He forgot one of the N's in Penn. And Peter Billingsley, you know, little Ralphie from A Christmas Story, he was actually an executive producer on Iron Man. Iron Man. Now, the Sox, S-O-X, in Boston Red Sox and Chicago White Sox, it's not just supposed to be a weird spelling of the word Sox, S-O-C-K-S. No, it's actually a shortened form of the word stockings. I did not know that. Okay, children, cover your ears. The word orchid, it comes from the Greek orchis. O-R-K-H-I-S is how you spell it, which literally means testicle. Mm-hmm. And that's because the shape of the roots resemble, well, yeah, go figure it out. And orchids are so pretty. That kind of gave me a different view of orchids now, but there you go. That is Wow Wednesday.
1: Looking okay across the area. South Shore riders, remember, they're operating on that weekend holiday schedule all this week because they're still working on repairs from the freight derailment last week that's causing them issues, and they're still having to bus between the East Chicago and Hammond Gateway stations this week because of all that as well. Everything on our highways and expressways looking pretty good right now, just bunched up, squeezing into the work zone northbound on Klein Avenue, just north of 8094. Inbound forward to the Rhine looks okay. 219-405-7743, our hotline. Scott Rosenberg, Region News Team Traffic.
2: For Northwest Indiana, continued hot and humid with highs in the lower 90s. Extreme heat warning in effect through Thursday night. Southwest winds 5 to 10 miles per hour, increasing to 10 to 15. Heat index values up to 107. Tonight, clear with lows in the upper 70s. Thursday, humid with highs in the lower 90s. Heat index values up to 105. Thursday night, humid with a chance of showers and storms. Lows in the mid-70s. Heat index values up to 102 early in the evening.
0: It's already 78 degrees in Lake Station at 651 and 77 in Boone Grove.
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1: President Trump wants Congress to end birthright citizenship. The president floated the idea in a True Social post on Tuesday after the Supreme Court ruled 6-3 against his executive order to restrict the 14th Amendment. Trump wrote, "We can easily make it up in Congress through legislation." A Medicare pilot plan will now cover the most prescribed GLP-1s. More from Mark Mayfield.
2: The Medicare GLP-1 Bridge Program launches Wednesday, and participants must meet certain criteria like height and weight and have comorbidities. Copay will set users back $50 per month for a 30-day supply.
1: Three ransom notes in the Nancy Guthrie case were reportedly all fake. An FBI source told Reuters Tuesday that after assessing the authenticity of the notes, they determined that none of them are genuine. Two ransom notes were reported in early February, just days after the 84-year-old mother of Today Show host Savannah Guthrie disappeared. I'm Michael Kastner.
3: In Merrillville, town officials say the American Red Cross will be handing out free meals from 5 to 7 p.m. again today at the Strack and Vent Hill parking lot at 61st Avenue and Broadway. The distribution for individuals and families who have been affected by the June 11th tornado that struck the town. And the American Red Cross says it is urgently trying to locate homeowners and renters in Merrillville and surrounding communities whose homes were heavily damaged or destroyed during the recent severe weather event. They say financial assistance may be available to eligible individuals and families. However, the Red Cross has been unable to reach many of those affected and wants to ensure everyone has the opportunity to receive available assistance. For information, call 1-800-RED-CROSS. The National Weather Service says an extreme heat warning continues for all of Northwest Indiana through Thursday night. Elevated humidity with high temperatures around the low 90s will push heat index values as high as 107. In Crown Point, the city's Emergency Management Agency director says they've teamed up with First United Methodist Church of Crown Point to help everyone stay cool during the extreme heat. Pastor Mark Wilkins says everybody is welcome to come to the church's fellowship hall again today and Thursday from 10 a.m. until 6 p.m. First United Methodist Church is on South Main Street, right off the square in downtown Crown Point. Your forecast for the region coming up. 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
5: Looking okay across the area. South Shore riders, remember, they're operating on that weekend holiday schedule all this week because they're still working on repairs from the freight derailment last week that's causing them issues, and they're still having to bus between the East Chicago and Hammond Gateway stations this week because of all that as well. Everything on our highways and expressways looking pretty good right now, just bunched up, squeezing into the work zone northbound on Klein Avenue just north of 8094. Inbound forward to the Ryan looks okay. 219-405-7743, our hotline. Scott Rosenberg, Region News Team Traffic.
3: For Northwest Indiana, an extreme heat warning continues. Highs in the lower 90s today with heat index values up to about 106. Southwest wind 5 to 15 miles per hour, gusts as high as 25. Tonight, mostly clear with a low around 77. Sunny for Thursday with highs around 93. Heat index values as high as 103. Southwest wind 10 to 15 miles per hour, gusting as high.

0: is 20. Chance of showers and thunderstorms late Thursday night, lows in the mid-70s.
1: It is 7:04 right now and 78 degrees in Wanata, 79 in Hobart, and also 79 along the lakefront in Burns Harbor.

0: You still need fireworks for the 4th of July, and if you can wait until Friday, you can get more bang for your buck. No pun intended. No, that's because Boomtown USA Fireworks in Merrillville is one of our 50-50 Friday deals this week. So you can get all sorts of cool stuff. You can get loud stuff. You can get pretty fireworks, whatever it is. You can get sparklers. And they're open every day from 11 a.m. until 7 p.m., so you could swing by there on Friday because you will be able then to have a half-price gift certificate from us. Yeah, and you can start getting those Friday morning at 9 o'clock at Z1071FM.com. I have this morning's brain bender. Okay, 29% of people say this is their favorite summer smell. What is it? And I know what you're going to say, fresh cut grass. Nope, that's not it. What else could it be? Yep, 29% of people say this is their favorite summer smell. And no, not fresh cut grass. But, and I love the smell of fresh cut grass. Most people do, but that is not the answer. So post your guesses up on the Z107 Facebook page, and then in about an hour, I'll tell you what the answer is.
1: Culvert replacement operations have commenced along US 421 between Wanataugh and La Crosse, so that stretch is closed to through traffic. So just a heads up there, I got a call from a tipster inquiring about it. Yeah, they're doing some culvert work there. Our typical delays on Klein Avenue in Lake County, northbound, north of 8094. That's just heading into the work zone. Inbound forward to the Ryan looks good. South Shore, remember, they're working on that holiday weekend schedule this week because of repairs from last week's train derailment, and also they're busing between East Chicago and Hammond Gateway. Scott Rosenberg, Region News Team Traffic.
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2: For Northwest Indiana, continued hot and humid with highs around the lower 90s. Southwest winds 5 to 10 miles per hour, increasing to 10 to 15 with gusts up to 25. Heat index values up to 107. An extreme heat warning remains in effect until Thursday night. Tonight, mostly clear, humid with lows in the upper 70s. Heat index values up to 100 early in the evening. Thursday, mostly sunny and hot with highs in the lower 90s. Thursday night, chance of showers and thunderstorms, humid with lows in the mid-70s.
0: It's just about 719 right now and 79 degrees in Wheeler and 77 in DeMott.
1: 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It brings the heat.
3: Temperatures are going to surge, and as a result, it's going to get hot around here.
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0: 107, and I just have a really random question. I don't understand this. So, Starbucks, it's crowded all the time. Seven Brew, Seven Brew. Where, what is right next to Seven Brew that I've gone to? There's something I can't remember now. Whatever it is really hard to get through the parking lot because there's always a huge line at Seven Brew. But then I went past Dutch Brothers the other day, and there was, like, nobody in line. And I've heard other people say that Dutch Brothers isn't as popular, and I've heard, actually, that Dutch Brothers has good coffee. So I was just wondering what the deal is. People just don't want to give it a shot, or really it's not as good? Because I think Seven Brew, I think people might actually like Seven Brew more than Starbucks. I don't know, but just a random observation that I had. You know, it is going to be another hot and sticky day. Yeah, temperatures are already rising, so we're going to check in with staff meteorologist Matt Wentz and see how long this is going to last. Also, will there be any rain on the 4th of July? We'll have sports with Scott Rosenberg. We'll also check traffic, and right now we have headlines with the Region News team.
1: The South Shore Line says crews continue to work on the area of a train derailment on the Grand Calumet River Bridge between the East Chicago and Hammond stations. They say 13 empty freight train cars derailed on June 24th, causing significant damage to several structures that hold the overhead wires trains use for power. There were no injuries reported, NICTI said, and officials said there was no major damage to the bridge itself. Due to the impacts to passenger service, the South Shore Line said all June 2026 monthly tickets previously sold will be valid through July 2026. The commuter line is also advising passengers that a planned temporary power outage will take place at the South Bend Airport Station this morning, July 1st at 10 a.m. Eastern, due to airport construction. The power outage will affect the South Shore Line waiting area within the airport and will last about 4 to 6 hours. They say South Bend station announcements, digital displays, and ticket vending machines will be temporarily out of service. To purchase tickets, riders can use the South Shore Line mobile app or buy a ticket from the train conductor, but that is cash only. In partnership with the Northwest Indiana District 1 Firefighter Training Council, the MAC Foundation announces the graduation of 39 firefighters from the Winter 2026 Northwest Indiana District 1 Volunteer Fire Academy. The graduation ceremony was held June 19th at Wheeler High School. Representing fire departments from all across Northwest Indiana, the MAC Foundation says the graduates completed a 22-week training program designed to prepare them for service in their communities. Your forecast for the region coming up. I'm Laura Velushko.
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3: Route 421 closed south of US 30 between Wanata and La Crosse, pretty much all the way to Route 8 from Route 30. That's because of culvert work that's going on through there, so no through traffic through there. Bunching up a westbound side, US 30 through the Dyer area. As you're approaching Calumet Avenue, there's some culvert work, there's some utility work going on there. Of course, both directions, Klein Avenue between 80-94 and the Lakeshore, we've got work zone issues as well. And also feeding into the work zone on US 20 in either direction, approaching State Road 39, that is in LaPorte County. 219-405-7743, our hotline. Don't forget, a weekend holiday schedule this week on the South Shore, and they are busing between East Chicago and Hammond Gateway. Scott Rosenberg, Region News Team Travel. Region News Team meteorologist Matt Wentz, it's just stupid hot.
4: Stupid hot, Scott. I agree. It's on the warm side here this morning. Temperatures today will get up into the 90s once again. We've got low 90s in the forecast this afternoon. And overall, we'll be dealing with more heat indexes that go well into the upper 90s, if not low 100s again today. Sunshine will be around. We'll be dry tonight, back down into the upper 70s, so really no relief in sight. And then we're back into the low 90s again tomorrow. One more hot day. However, tomorrow, this ridge will start to break down, and that will bring some pop-up storms to the forecast, especially late tomorrow into tomorrow night. And then, unfortunately, we are right in the path of where all these storms are developing on the northern side of that ridge. So we'll have storms at some point Friday, Saturday for the 4th, into Sunday as well. Temperatures will start to back off, 90 on Friday, 85 or so on 4th of July, and then low 80s on Sunday. But we're going to have some storms around here, Scott, and we're going to be timing these out. Not a washout, but we'll have several rounds And each one of these rounds could be severe as they move through. I mean, obviously, we're unstable, so not good timing on it, but at least we get a little relief from the heat. So there's that.
3: Oh, boy. Well, when the ridge breaks down, you know, everything else breaks down with it.
4: As you said. Right, including our bodies. I'm feeling it today.
3: All right. Region News Team Meteorologist Matt Wintz will check in with you again lunchtime, 12 o'clock.
4: All right. Thanks, Scott.
0: Matt Wintz. Thank you very much for your meteorological knowledge. I don't even know if I said that right. It is 7:35 and 77 degrees in Schererville, and in Winfield it's 78.
3: The White Sox destroyed the Orioles by 6 runs for a second straight game. Junior Perez blasted a 3-run homer as the Sox put up 7 in the third inning of a 9-3 win. They have won 4 of 5. They'll go for the road sweep this afternoon, 11:35 this morning, actually, region time. The Cubs held off the Padres to secure a 9-7 win from Wrigley. Dansby Swanson slugged a pair of homers as the team went deep 5 times in all. The Cubs have won 4 straight games. They'll try for a sweep of the 3-game set with the Padres this afternoon, 1:20 from the friendly confines. Railcats and King County Cougars tonight, U.S. Steel Yard at 6:45. Lake County Corn Dogs beat the Little Cal Beavers 14-4 yesterday. They welcome New Lenox to Legacy Fields at Crown Point tonight, 7 p.m. The NBA's premier regular season event will finish in the state of Indiana this coming season. The league announced yesterday that the NBA Cup Championship game will be played at Butler's historic Hinkle Fieldhouse in Indianapolis on December 14th. This will mark the first time the Cup Final is held outside of Las Vegas. The favorites came away with wins in another edition of the World Cup knockout round. Norway took down Ivory Coast 2-1 from Arlington. France dominated Sweden 3-0 in Jersey. And Mexico used a home crowd advantage to blank Ecuador 2-0. Team USA will try and become the next country to advance to the round of 16. They'll square off against Bosnia from Santa Clara. England faces Congo DR from Atlanta, and Belgium battles Senegal in Seattle earlier in the day. I'm Scott Rosenberg on Sports. Z100.

The Region's Playlist, Z107. What's up? It's Brooke and... Okay, I'm fixated on barbecuing because I know a lot of people are going to be cooking out on Saturday and probably Sunday too if the weather holds up, and hopefully it will. What is your favorite thing to grill? I would say burgers. I love a burger on the grill, but that is the one thing I don't know why I can't do it. It looks like a hockey puck. It tastes awful. I remember my grandmother, like my step-grandmother, when I was, I don't know, probably in my early 30s, she wanted a burger, and we were grilling out. I was like, oh, I'll make you a burger. And by the way, she's a Syrian, so she spoke Syrian and English. But anyway, so I made her the burger, and I got it all ready for her, put all the stuff on it, and handed it to her, and she took a bite, and she kind of smiled at me. And then I find out later what she said, but in a Syrian, she said something to my stepdad. And after she had gone home, my stepdad's like, yeah, she told me that you're a really nice girl, but you don't know how to cook a burger. He said, well, I know. I said, I gave him my best shot. So I'm really bad at burgers. I'm okay with steak and chicken. I think a lot of people, and I've never done it, but a lot of people like to do their own barbecue, like barbecue ribs. I've never tried it. I would love to. But, you know, if you're like me and you don't want to barbecue ribs on your own, you don't want to do that, you don't want to

0: take it on. This week, we have a 50-50 Friday deal with the Barbecue Rib Cage in Chesterton. 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
1: Route 421 closed south of U.S. 30 between Wanata and La Crosse, pretty much all the way to Route 8 from Route 30. That's because of culvert work that's going on through there, so no through traffic through there. Bunching up a westbound side, U.S. 30 through the Dyer area as you're approaching Calumet Avenue. There's some culvert work. There's some utility work going on there. Of course, both directions, Klein Avenue between 80 and 94 and the Lakeshore. We've got work zone issues as well, and also feeding into the work zone on U.S. 20 in either direction, approaching State Road 39, that is in LaPorte County. 219-405-7743, our hotline. Don't forget, a weekend holiday schedule this week on the South Shore, and they are busing between East Chicago and Hammond Gateway. Scott Rosenberg, Region News Team Traffic.
2: For Northwest Indiana, hot and humid, highs in the lower 90s today. Extreme heat warning in effect until Thursday night. Southwest winds 5 to 10 miles per hour, increasing to 10 to 15, gusting up to 25. Heat index values up to 107. Tonight, humid with lows in the upper 70s. Heat index values up to 100 early in the evening. Mostly sunny Thursday with highs in the lower 90s and heat index values around 104. Thursday night, chance of showers and storms. Humid with lows in the mid-70s. Heat index values up to 101 early in the evening.
0: At 7:51, it's 78 degrees in Rensselaer and 77 in Cedar Lake.
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2: NBC News Radio, I'm Michael Kastner. Voters in Colorado handed U.S. Senator John Hickenlooper a win in Tuesday's Democratic Senate primary. He fended off a challenge from progressive state Senator Julie Gonzalez. Elsewhere, Democratic Socialist Milot Kyros unseated 15-term Democratic Representative Diana DeJet for a Denver-based House seat. It's the third time a Democratic Socialist has scored an upset in a competitive House primary this cycle. U.S. officials are in Qatar today to discuss peace negotiations with Iran, but they're not going to be meeting with the Iranians. Instead, U.S. Special Envoy Steve Witkoff and Trump son-in-law Jared Kushner will be meeting with Pakistani and Qatari mediators. And the lead singer of the Village People has died. Victor Willis co-founded the disco group in 1977. They were famous for their masculine costumes. He played the cop. Michael Kastner, NBC News Radio.
3: In Merrillville, town officials say the American Red Cross will be handing out free meals from 5 to 7 p.m. again today at the Strack and Ventel parking lot at 61st Avenue and Broadway. The distribution for individuals and families who have been affected by the June 11th tornado that struck the town. And the American Red Cross says it is urgently trying to locate homeowners and renters in Merrillville and surrounding communities whose homes were heavily damaged or destroyed during the recent severe weather event. They say financial assistance may be available to eligible individuals and families. However, the Red Cross has been unable to reach many of those affected and wants to ensure everyone has the opportunity to receive available assistance. For information, call 1-800-RED-CROSS. The National Weather Service says an extreme heat warning continues for all of Northwest Indiana through Thursday night. Elevated humidity with high temperatures around the low 90s will push heat index values as high as 107. In Crown Point, the city's Emergency Management Agency director says they've teamed up with First United Methodist Church of Crown Point to help everyone stay cool during the extreme heat. Pastor Mark Wilkins says everybody is welcome to come to the church's fellowship hall again today and Thursday from 10 a.m. until 6 p.m. First United Methodist Church is on South Main Street, right off the square in downtown Crown Point. Your forecast for the region coming up. 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
5: Taking a look across Northwest Indiana, things are moving along in pretty decent shape. We've got our regular delays, Klein Avenue, either direction between 8094 and the Lake Shore. Bunching up through that Hobart, Merrillville area, US 30 in the Dyer area as well. That's to be expected. Inbound Ford to the Ryan looks good. Outbound Ford jammed up through road work, mainly from around 115th down to about Sibley. If you're traveling along US 20 in LaPorte County, approaching State Road 39 from either direction, you're jamming up into road work there as well. 219-405-7743, our hotline. Scott Rosenberg, Region News Team.
3: For Northwest Indiana, continued hot and humid with highs in the lower 90s, extreme heat warning in effect through Thursday night, southwest winds 5 to 10 miles per hour increasing to 10 to 15, heat index values up to 107. Tonight, clear with lows in the upper 70s. Thursday, humid with highs in the lower 90s, heat index values up to 105. Thursday night, humid with a chance of showers and storms, lows in the mid-70s. Heat index values up to 102 early in the evening.
6: It's 8:05 right now and 81 degrees in Highland, also 81 in Hebron, and along the lakefront in East Chicago, it's 82.

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0: Morissette on the playlist, C107. Alana is doing a residency right now, not in Las Vegas, but in Los Angeles. And it's not just music, it's also her talking and talking about her career and how she got to where she was, all that good stuff. So if you happen to be in LA and you're an Alanis fan, you might look into that. So I have the answer to this morning's brain bender. 29% of people say this is their favorite summer smell. And, you know, I just ask you, what is it? And everybody would think, or I think a lot of people would think, that it's the smell of freshly cut grass, which I agree. I mean, that's a great smell, but that is not the answer. Actually, 29% of people say that the smell of gasoline from the lawnmower is their favorite summer smell. Or is that just like gasoline in general? I don't know. I mean, I guess it does smell a little bit different coming from a lawnmower. But that's the answer. I would pick freshly cut grass over that. But 29% of people say that the smell of gasoline from the lawnmower is their favorite summer smell. All right, Wednesday. That is today, July 1st. It's also Wagon Wednesday. And Katie Day and I, we met the sweetest little girl at the Hobart Humane Society. Her name is Maggie. Maggie's a Yorkie, and she's about 5 years old, and she gets along with everyone. She's so sweet. And if you watch the video on the Z107 Facebook page, she was, Katie held her the whole time. Like, she just wants to be held. She'd be a perfect lap dog, but she likes to get up and run around too. So we're going to learn a little bit more about Maggie right now.
1: Maggie's around 5 years old. She's the sweetest girl in the world. She's done good with kids. She's been okay with other little dogs here so far. She's only here because her owner passed away, and no family was able to take her. She's been waiting for her home for about 3 weeks now.
2: So Maggie, I'm assuming, is like potty trained.
1: She is
2: like
1: potty
2: that.
1: Trained, and she's fully up to date on her bedding through us.
2: So she's like ready to go home, be like a super well-behaved pup, and
1: she's ready to go sleep on your couch forever.
2: Yeah. And maybe go for a few walks.
1: Go for a few walks. Play some ball.
2: If someone wants to adopt Maggie, how would they go about doing that?
1: All they would do is come in and ask to see our sweet girl, and we pull her out to the yard for you and watch you fall in love.
2: Stop by the Hobart Humane Society and meet Maggie for yourself.
3: Roadwork, if anything, is what's slowing us down on our ride this morning. Klein Avenue between 80 and 94 and the Lakeshore, US 30, particularly through the Dyer area, US 20 in LaPorte County, approaching State Road 39 from either direction at Springville area north of LaPorte there. Between Wanata and La Crosse, 421 is shut down now. They're doing some culvert work there. Something you'd like to tell us, give us a call, 219-405-7743, our hotline, jamming up US 20 in either direction, just to the east of Klein Avenue, and then outbound on the Ford Freeway, jam ups in the work zone there as you're approaching the Steel Bridge from 115th now. Scott Rosenberg, Region News Team Traffic.
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4: For Northwest Indiana, an extreme heat warning continues. Highs in the lower 90s today, with heat index values up to about 106. Southwest wind 5 to 15 miles per hour, gusts as high as 25. Tonight, mostly clear with a low around 77. Sunny for Thursday with highs around 93. Heat index values as high as 103. Southwest wind 10 to 15 miles per hour, gusting as high as 20. Chance of showers and thunderstorms late Thursday night, lows in the mid-70s.
0: It's just about 820 and 80 degrees in Lowell and 77 degrees in Chesterton.
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0: 107. And I talked to my son yesterday, and I think he's going to come here for the holiday weekend. So we'll go see some fireworks on Saturday. But I'm thinking, because neither one of us have seen Toy Story 5 yet, and we want to see it, it's playing at the 49er drive-in. So I'm thinking that would be a really fun place, because I haven't been to a drive-in since I was, like, probably 8. He's never been to a drive-in, and we both want to see Toy Story 5. So that might be the plan for Friday, as long as the weather cooperates, which, fingers crossed that it will. We have headlines we're going to check right now with the Region News team. We'll also get an update on weather and traffic.
1: Region News team meteorologist Matt Wint says today and Thursday remain hot and humid, but a change in the forecast is ahead.
2: Into the low 90s again tomorrow, one more hot day. However, tomorrow, this ridge will start to break down, and that will bring some pop-up storms to the forecast, especially late tomorrow into tomorrow night. And then, unfortunately, we are right in the path of where all these storms are developing on the northern side of that ridge. So we'll have storms at some point Friday, Saturday for the 4th, into Sunday as well.
1: In Illinois, Governor Pritzker is issuing a state disaster proclamation after months of severe weather and flooding caused widespread damage across the state. From March through last month, Illinois experienced record-breaking severe storms, tornadoes, heavy rainfall, flash flooding, hail, and straight-line winds. The disaster proclamation makes additional state resources and personnel available to support recovery operations and can facilitate requests for state and federal disaster assistance. It includes Cook, Kankakee, LaSalle, and Winnebago counties. Short-term career and technical education programs are now eligible for federal Pell Grants, with students able to start applying today, July 1st. It's part of a new rule in the Workforce Pell Grant program. States will determine which high-demand fields will qualify for funding. A news release says Indiana Governor Mike Braun has approved Ivy Tech Community College and Vincennes University to apply for Workforce Pell Program consideration through the U.S. Department of Education. And through this process, the state has prioritized several high-demand sectors, including advanced manufacturing and IT and business services. There's more information on the Indiana Commission for Higher Education State Financial Aid webpage. Your forecast for the region coming up. I'm Laura Voluschko.
3: Taking a look across northwest Indiana, things are moving along in pretty decent shape. We've got our regular delays, Klein Avenue, either direction between 8094 and the Lake Shore. Bunching up through that Hobart, Maryville area, US 30 in the Dyer area as well. That's to be expected. Inbound Ford to the Rhine looks good. Outbound Ford jammed up through road work, mainly from around 115th down to about Sibley. If you're traveling along US 20 in LaPorte County, approaching State Road 39 from either direction, you're jamming up into road work there as well. 219-405-7743, our hotline. Scott Rosenberg, Region News Team.
1: For northwest Indiana, continued hot and humid with highs around the lower 90s. Southwest winds 5 to 10 miles per hour, increasing to 10 to 15 with gusts up to 25. Heat index values up to 107. An extreme heat warning remains in effect until Thursday night. Tonight, mostly clear, humid with lows in the upper 70s. Heat index values up to 100 early in the evening. Thursday, mostly sunny and hot with highs in the lower 90s. Thursday night, chance of showers and thunderstorms, humid with lows in the mid-70s.
0: At 836, it's 81 degrees in Coutts, and in Maryville, it's 77.

0: Fest. You know what that means? That means we have the Porter County Fair this month and some really, really awesome acts playing the grandstand. Like Bailey Zimmerman, also Max McNown, Trace Atkins. Kane will be there, so will Florida. And if you want to get tickets to see any of these shows, make sure you get yourself to PorterCountyFair.com to grab them while they're still available. Time now for music news, and you know there's more Taylor Swift stuff. We're waiting for the wedding, the big wedding on Friday, and it sounds like Taylor and Travis are going the fairy tale route for the big day. This is because TMZ is reporting they're building a massive castle inside of Madison Square Garden. There's video of two large white staircase banisters being loaded into the arena. And then there were also trucks labeled Garden Party, whatever that means. And just how big is this wedding going to be? Well, big enough that the National Guard is actually on the scene. Yeah. A treasure trove of rare early Coldplay recordings is going up for auction, giving fans a behind-the-scenes look at the band's beginnings before they became global superstars. The collection comes from producer Chris Allison and includes studio tapes, demos, alternate mixes, and recordings from the Blue Room sessions that helped shape the band's debut album, Parachutes. The collection is being auctioned off by Wax Poetics through July 19th. Lego has teamed up with Olivia Rodrigo on a new collection inspired by her music style and career, making her the first music artist to receive Lego sets. The five-set collection includes a vinyl record display, a purple flower bouquet, a concert moon scene, a secret storage box, and a dual guitar build. The collection launches worldwide on August 1st with prices ranging from $29.99 to $119.99 and will be available through Lego stores, Lego.com, and select retailers. And Bad Bunny has made UK concert history after drawing more than 104,000 fans to two sold-out shows at Tottenham Hotspur Stadium in London. That is Z107 Music News.
1: Roadwork, if anything, is what's slowing us down on our ride this morning. Klein Avenue between 80-94 and the Lakeshore, US 30, particularly through the Dyer area. US 20 in LaPorte County approaching State Road 39 from either direction at Springville area north of LaPorte there. Between Wanata and La Crosse, 421 is shut down now. They're doing some culvert work there. Something you'd like to tell us, give us a call, 219-405-7743, our hotline. Jamming up US 20 in either direction, just to the east of Klein Avenue, and then outbound on the Ford Freeway, jam ups in the work zone there as you're approaching the Steel Bridge from 115th now. Scott Rosenberg, Region News Team Traffic.
2: For Northwest Indiana, hot and humid, highs in the lower 90s today. Extreme heat warning in effect until Thursday night. Southwest winds 5 to 10 miles per hour, increasing to 10 to 15, gusting up to 25. Heat index values up to 107. Tonight, humid with lows in the upper 70s. Heat index values up to 100 early in the evening. Mostly sunny Thursday with highs in the lower 90s and heat index values around 104. Thursday night, chance of showers and storms. Humid with lows in the mid-70s. Heat index values up to 101 early in the evening.
0: It's 8:49, and in Griffith, it's 81 degrees. It's 82 in Hobart.
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You really wouldn't think that Madonna would be jealous of many people, but there is one person. One person, at least, that she admits to. Kylie Minogue. Yeah, she said at one point, I'll never be as beautiful as Kylie. The jealousy doesn't run too deep, though, because the two have collaborated before. 858 Z107. Hey!

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1: Another Democratic socialist has unseated an incumbent in a Democratic primary. In Tuesday's elections in Colorado, Democratic socialist Milot Quirós unseated 15-term Democratic Representative Diana DeJet for a House seat. It's the third time a Democratic socialist has scored an upset in a competitive House primary this cycle. Search and rescue teams are still searching for survivors in Venezuela, where last week's earthquakes killed nearly 2,000 people. The quakes toppled entire condominiums in the heavily populated northern part of the country. The UN is seeking about $15 million to set up temporary shelter for thousands left homeless by the quakes. And Beach Boys co-founder Mike Love is listing his lavish Lake Tahoe mansion for $43 million. It's 19,000 square feet and it's three stories and has a recording studio and a wine cellar. I'm Michael Kastner.
2: The American Red Cross is urgently trying to locate homeowners and renters in Merivale and surrounding communities whose homes were heavily damaged or destroyed during the recent severe weather event. They say financial assistance may be available to eligible individuals and families. If your home or apartment sustained major damage or was destroyed, you're encouraged to contact the American Red Cross as soon as possible. Their number is 1-800-RED-CROSS. In Lake County, near Gary Hammond and East Chicago, NDOT says drivers can expect lane and ramp closures along State Road 912 Klein Avenue starting this Thursday, July 2nd. Crews will be working on resurfacing the road, and southbound Klein Avenue will be reduced to one lane between US 12 and 173rd Street through the end of August. The National Weather Service says an extreme heat warning continues for all of northwest Indiana through Thursday night. Elevated humidity with high temperatures in the mid-90s will push heat index values as high as 107. Officials say residents should stay out of the sun and in the air conditioning as much as possible. You're also encouraged to check on neighbors and relatives. In addition to the heat, there's a massive plume of Saharan dust over the region. Meteorologist Matt Wynn says it results in locally hazy skies and can also affect air quality. We've shared more information on our Facebook page. 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I'm Laura Velushko.
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4: Road work, if anything, is what's slowing us down on our ride this morning. Klein Avenue between 80 and 94 and the Lakeshore, US 30, particularly through the Dyer area. US 20 in LaPorte County approaching State Road 39 from either direction at Springville area north of LaPorte there. Between Wanata and La Crosse, 421 is shut down now. They're doing some culvert work there. Something you'd like to tell us, give us a call, 219-405-7743, our hotline. Jamming up US 20 in either direction just to the east of Klein Avenue, and then outbound on the Ford Freeway, jam ups in the work zone there as you're approaching the Steel Bridge from 115th now. Scott Rosenberg, Region News Team Traffic.
2: For northwest Indiana, continued hot and humid with highs in the lower 90s, extreme heat warning in effect through Thursday night, southwest winds 5 to 10 miles per hour increasing to 10 to 15, heat index values up to 107. Tonight, clear with lows in the upper 70s. Thursday, humid with highs in the lower 90s. Heat index values up to 105. Thursday night, humid with a chance of showers and storms. Lows in the mid-70s. Heat index values up to 102 early in the evening.
5: It's 9:06 and 76 degrees in Valparaiso, 78 in South Haven, and along the lakefront in Miller Beach, it's 84.

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Good morning. Happy July 1st. Yep, July 1st. Say rabbit, rabbit. You're supposed to say that for good luck. It is going to be hot today. Sunny and highs around 95 degrees. So pretty much like yesterday. Keep that air conditioning going.

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0: Swift on Z107. Big day, big day on Friday. That's the day that Taylor and Travis are supposedly getting married. Though, you know, there has been speculation, and who knows, we'll probably never know, that they've already gotten married. And there is a wedding designer who has kind of fueled that fire, because he posted kind of a cryptic Instagram post saying that he was thrilled to having been part of a career-defining event that he can't wait to share. So I don't know. I mean, people are reading between like every tiny little line now, so we'll find out. And, you know, I kind of jokingly said to somebody the other day, I said, you know, remember as a kid when you got up like in the middle of the night, basically, what was it, like 3-4 o'clock in the morning to watch Princess Diana and Prince Charles get married? I feel like this is kind of the same, except none of us are invited. We're just going to find out after the fact.
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4: I'm Scott Rosenberg with the Region News Traffic Update. Westbound 8094, the Borbert Expressway, a lot of stop and go, slow and go in spots along the way from I-65 on over to beyond the state line, even feeding onto the northbound tri-state. So you can be stop and go, and then suddenly things start moving, and then suddenly things are moving quickly, and then all of a sudden everyone's mashing on the brakes again. So be careful through there, and keep your head up and keep your eyes on the road, because things can happen quickly with those brake lights. Delays southbound Klein Avenue approaching 8094 as well, working through the work zone. And remember, Route 421 closed now between Wanata and La Crosse for some culvert work. Scott Rosenberg with the Region News Traffic Update.
1: For Northwest Indiana, an extreme heat warning continues. Highs in the lower 90s today with heat index values up to about 106. Southwest wind 5 to 15 miles per hour, gusts as high as 25. Tonight, mostly clear with a low around 77. Sunny for Thursday with highs around 93. Heat index values as high as 103. Southwest wind 10 to 15 miles per hour, gusting as high as 20. Chance of showers and thunderstorms late Thursday night, lows in the mid-70s.
0: It's 9:34 and 78 degrees in Munster. And in Portage, it's already 84. Z10-

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1: National Ice Cream Month.
0: I know.
1: National Taylor and Travis Month.
0: Well, it's like Taylor and Travis Week. You know? I mean, there's something. Well, and obviously, because the wedding supposedly is on Friday, so there's a lot of stuff coming out. Like yesterday, apparently it was reported that they're building a castle inside of Madison Square Garden.
1: I feel like we shouldn't know this much.
0: Well, here's the thing. I have this story. It was in Music News that there is video. There is video.
1: So the workers
0: inside.
1: Are posting it?
0: I don't know.
1: You know the corporate employees of Madison Square Garden were banned from going there for the next few days?
2: That's crazy.
1: Yeah.
0: Well, the other thing I heard was, because people are like, oh, she's getting married at Madison Square Garden. Well, she's not getting married there because it's Madison Square Garden.
1: Mm-hmm.
0: She's getting married there because it's a huge venue with no windows and really, really tight security. And she has enough money where she can decorate it to the point, and it's been said that when people walk in, they won't know they're in the garden.
1: Well, also, people are, like, roasting on social media. They're like, is she really needing all of this space and to make this whole thing where you close New York City, blah, blah, blah? Because that strip of street is supposed to be closed to the public.
0: Right.
1: And, like, I think, yes. You think about it, she's got to be the biggest celebrity, definitely in the country, if not the world right now.
0: Right.
1: People are weird. And
0: people
1: do you want them to...
0: really weird.
1: It's supposed to be the best day of her life.
0: I mean, think about it. This is a girl who, when she just wants to go to the gym, she has to have security with her.
1: Yeah.
0: You know? So, if she's getting married, and it's a really high-profile marriage, which it is...
1: Yeah.
0: Why wouldn't she... And here's the other thing. Who are we to judge what she does on her wedding day?
1: Right.
0: I mean, if you've been married, I mean, I've been married. I didn't want people to judge me. I did it my way. It was my wedding. When you get married, you do it your way. It's your

0: her wedding.
1: Right.
0: So just because she happens to have oodles of money and she can do it her way on a much higher scale than the rest of us, that does not give us, I don't think, reason to judge. I mean, how is it affecting you?
1: Yeah, but every, like, bride and groom should get what they want on their wedding. Did you see this crazy story about this one bride? She wanted to have a black-pink wedding. So that
0: black,
1: meant
0: pink.
1: Yeah, so that meant the guys were going to wear black, and then the girls had to wear pink.
0: I didn't know. Where did this happen?
1: I forget where, but she was, it was all over social media. Okay. But anyway, she asked people to wear that. That was the dress code. It was on the invitation.
0: Uh-huh.
1: Everybody followed it, except...
0: No. Are you kidding me?
1: The groom's mother, who decided to wear purple. And so the bride was like, I'm not dealing with this on the best day of my life. I've always wanted this to be a black-pink wedding. She talked to the photographer. The photographer says, she was like, don't worry, I'll handle it.
0: Change the color of the dress in the picture.
1: Yep. So she changed her dress, the mom of the groom, to pink, and she was furious.
0: Well,
1: I'm like, it wasn't your day, lady.
0: Right. And you know what? That mother, well, first of all, that's going to be a bad mother-daughter-in-law relationship.
1: Didn't start good.
0: Right. Because what she did, basically, by not adhering to the bride's wishes, is she stood out when it's the bride's day to stand out. That's just like, have you ever heard of, usually it's the mother of the groom, sometimes even the mother of the bride, on the wedding day will wear white, because you're not supposed to wear white to a wedding.
1: No, no.
0: That's left for the bride. So that kind of, to me, sounds like the same thing.
1: Yeah.
0: You know, she's like, oh, I'm not going to do what everyone else is doing. I want to stand out. Well, it's not your day to stand out, lady.
1: I mean, as a wedding DJ, too, I've seen parents, like, be like, they'll come up to me and they'll be like, can we actually do it this way?
0: Mm-hmm.
1: I'm like, no, actually, because your daughter she's the one that's getting married, and she's the one that asked for this song.
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2: President Trump claims he could use Congress to end birthright citizenship in the United States. Trump floated the idea in a True Social post on Tuesday after the Supreme Court ruled 6-3 against his executive order to restrict automatic citizenship to anyone born in the U.S., which is guaranteed by the United States Constitution. A new report says three ransom notes in the Nancy Guthrie case were all fake. An FBI source told Reuters on Tuesday that after assessing the authenticity of the notes, they determined none of them were genuine. Two of the notes were reported in early February, just days after she disappeared. And the Mega Millions jackpot is rolling over again. More from Mark Mayfield.
3: There was no grand prize winner on Tuesday night, so the next drawing on Friday will be worth at least $542 million. The cash option on that works out to be $242 million.
2: I'm Michael Kastner.
4: Indiana Governor Mike Braun is directing his administration to make local governments whole for any gas tax revenues missed while the ongoing energy emergency is in effect. Officials will calculate the amount necessary to make local governments whole, then bring the formal request to transfer funds from the State Highway Fund to the Board of Finance on July 21st. Once the transfer is approved, local governments are expected to receive distributions within 5 to 7 business days. This process will be repeated as needed. Officials say local governments are expected to be made whole no later than November 1st. Governor Braun has also awarded more than $84 million more in community crossings matching infrastructure grants. The money is going to 147 cities, towns, and counties across Indiana, bringing the total from fiscal year 2026 to just over $165 million for local road and bridge projects. Cities, towns, and counties submitted applications during a call for projects in October 2025. Submissions from the previous call were used to determine additional awards. Funding for community crossings comes from the state's local road and bridge matching grant fund. We've shared a list on the Region News Team Facebook page of some of the local communities receiving funds. In Lake County, near Gary Hammond and East Chicago, NDOT says drivers can expect lane and ramp closures along State Road 912 Klein Avenue starting this Thursday, July 2nd. Crews will be working on resurfacing the road, and southbound Klein Avenue will be reduced to one lane between U.S. 12 and 173rd Street through the end of August. Your forecast for the region coming up. I'm Laura Volushko.
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6: I'm Scott Rosenberg with the Region News Traffic Update. Westbound 8094, the Borbert Expressway, a lot of stop and go, slow and go in spots along the way from I-65 on over to beyond the state line, even feeding onto the northbound tri-state. So you can stop and go, and then suddenly things start moving, and then suddenly things are moving quickly, and then all of a sudden everyone's mashing on the brakes again. So be careful through there, and keep your head up and keep your eyes on the road, because things can happen quickly with those brake lights. Delays southbound Klein Avenue approaching 8094 as well, working through the work zone. And remember, Route 421 closed now between Wanata and La Crosse for some culvert work. Scott Rosenberg with the Region News Traffic Update.
4: For Northwest Indiana, continued hot and humid with highs around the lower 90s. Southwest winds 5 to 10 miles per hour, increasing to 10 to 15 with gusts up to 25. Heat index values up to 107. An extreme heat warning remains in effect until Thursday night. Tonight, mostly clear, humid with lows in the upper 70s. Heat index values up to 100 early in the evening. Thursday, mostly sunny and hot with highs in the lower 90s. Thursday night, chance of showers and thunderstorms, humid with lows in the mid-70s.

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0: Region News team meteorologist Matt Wynn says today and Thursday remain hot and humid, but a change in the forecast is ahead.
1: Into the low 90s again tomorrow, one more hot day. However, tomorrow this ridge will start to break down, and that will bring some pop-up storms to the forecast, especially late tomorrow into tomorrow night. And then, unfortunately, we are right in the path of where all these storms are developing on the northern side of that ridge. So we'll have storms at some point Friday, Saturday for the 4th, into Sunday as well.
0: In Illinois, Governor Pritzker is issuing a state disaster proclamation after months of severe weather and flooding caused widespread damage across the state. From March through last month, Illinois experienced record-breaking severe storms, tornadoes, heavy rainfall, flash flooding, hail, and straight-line winds. The disaster proclamation makes additional state resources and personnel available to support recovery operations and can facilitate requests for state and federal disaster assistance. It includes Cook, Kankakee, LaSalle, and Winnebago counties. Short-term career and technical education programs are now eligible for federal Pell Grants, with students able to start applying today, July 1st. It's part of a new rule in the Workforce Pell Grant program. States will determine which high-demand fields will qualify for funding. A news release says Indiana Governor Mike Braun has approved Ivy Tech Community College and Vincennes University to apply for Workforce Pell Program consideration through the U.S. Department of Education. And through this process, the state has prioritized several high-demand sectors, including advanced manufacturing and IT and business services. There's more information on the Indiana Commission for Higher Education State Financial Aid webpage. Your forecast for the region coming up. I'm Laura Voluschko. For northwest Indiana, hot and humid, highs in the lower 90s today. Extreme heat warning in effect until Thursday night. Southwest winds 5 to 10 miles per hour, increasing to 10 to 15, gusting up to 25. Heat index values up to 107. Tonight, humid with lows in the upper 70s. Heat index values up to 100 early in the evening. Mostly sunny Thursday with highs in the lower 90s and heat index values around 104. Thursday night, chance of showers and storms. Humid with lows in the mid-70s. Heat index values up to 101 early in the evening.

0: It is Katie rocking with you on a hump day. I'm Katie. Yes, I already said that. Can you tell that I just got my fourth cup of coffee? Yes, we are thinking ahead to the long weekend. Maybe you're planning on going on a trip. If you have ever been to a hotel pool and you found every lounge chair taken, but nobody's actually there, this method might be for you. That's coming up next.
1: 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It brings the heat.
2: Temperatures are going to surge, and as a result, it's going to get hot around here.
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0: The same kids who'd yell seat check before running away, fully expecting their empty seat to still be waiting for them when they returned, grew up to be the adults who save poolside lounge chairs that they have no plans to use. And one woman has had enough. Hey, it's Katie on Z107. And this woman is going viral after taking matters into her own hands at a hotel pool, removing towels that were saving empty chairs. She neatly folded them and then placed them on the pool deck. The woman claimed that the people set these towels on the lounge chairs only to disappear back to their hotel rooms or off to lunch for an hour. And it's caused a bit of controversy online, with some people calling her a vacation hero, but others think that the hotel staff should have been the ones to handle it. I guess, though, that's one way to make some waves without ever getting in the pool.
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2: Democratic socialists keep notching wins over incumbents in primaries. In Tuesday's elections in Colorado, Democratic socialist Milot Quiroz unseated 15-term Democratic Representative Diana DeJet for a House seat. It's the third time a Democratic socialist has scored an upset in a competitive House primary this cycle. President Trump claims he could use Congress and birthright citizenship in the U.S. He floated the idea in a Truth Social post on Tuesday, after the Supreme Court ruled 6-3 against his executive order to restrict automatic citizenship to anyone born in the U.S. That's guaranteed by the U.S. Constitution. It's going to be a brutally hot 4th of July weekend for much of the country. These people aren't looking forward to it.
3: It goes from kind of fun to be out in to almost unbearable. Like, you really have to take a lot of breaks at that point.
4: Stay hydrated. That is the A number one thing.
2: I'm Michael Kastner.
5: The South Shore Line says crews continue to work on the area of a train derailment on the Grand Calumet River Bridge between the East Chicago and Hammond stations. They say 13 empty freight train cars derailed on June 24th, causing significant damage to several structures that hold the overhead wires trains use for power. Because the damaged equipment is on a bridge, the wire support structures and their mounts are specific to that location and are attached directly to the bridge. Officials say they're working with their partners to design, manufacture, and install the replacement structures as quickly as possible. After those structures are in place, crews can reinstall the overhead power wires and restore regular train service. Due to the impacts to passenger service, the South Shore Line says all June 2026 monthly tickets previously sold will be valid through July 2026. The commuter line is also alerting passengers of a planned temporary power outage at the South Bend Airport Station this morning, July 1st, at 10 a.m. Eastern, due to airport construction. The power outage will affect the South Shore Line waiting area within the airport and will last about 4 to 6 hours. They say South Bend station announcements, digital displays, and ticket vending machines will be temporarily out of service. To purchase tickets, riders can use the South Shore Line mobile app or buy a ticket from the train conductor, but that is cash only. 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I'm Laura Velushko.
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7: Alicia Tisone, the region traffic update. Traffic is still pretty jammed both directions of 8094 eastbound, coming from the Illinois side from the tri-state and all the way over to Burr Street, where we did have a reported crash. It looks like off to the right-hand side of the roadway, slowing things down there, eastbound side of 8094. And then westbound delays start right around Grant Street and continue all the way across the state line onto the Illinois side, merging again onto the tri-state there. Also southbound Klein between the toll road and 8094. Still finding those road work slowdowns today, really jamming things up. And then US 30 in the Dyer area between 41 and the state line. Watch out for crews working and traffic down to one lane there, the bridge over Hart Ditch. One lane in each direction, I should say. 219-405-7743 is our traffic hotline. Alicia Tisone with a region traffic update.
5: For Northwest Indiana, continued hot and humid with highs in the lower 90s, extreme heat warning in effect through Thursday night, southwest winds 5 to 10 miles per hour increasing to 10 to 15, heat index values up to 107. Tonight, clear with lows in the upper 70s. Thursday, humid with highs in the lower 90s, heat index values up to 105. Thursday night, humid with a chance of showers and storms, lows in the mid-70s. Heat index values up to 102 early in the evening.

0: Sheryl Crow on the Regions playlist. It is C107.1. I'm Katie, and this is exciting, okay? Nickelodeon has declared July 14th to be SpongeBob Day. Yes, SpongeBob's pretty excited about it. Here's what he said.
1: It's the best day ever.
0: It's going to be fun. 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SpongeBob SquarePants officially has a national holiday. It is July 14th. Only took 27 years, but we're finally here.

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1: It's as simple as something that nobody knows it. Her eyes are as big as her bubbly toes. On the feet of a queen of the hearts of the cards, and her feet are all covered with tar balls.

You're listening to the Region's Playlist at Z1071. Good morning, I'm Katie Day. Hope you are having a great hump day. For a few celebrities, today's also their birthday. And happy birthday goes out to Missy Elliott, who is 55 today. She launched her solo career in 1997 with her debut album, Supa Dupa Fly. And you may have danced to these at a recent wedding reception. Missy, one, two, step. I love-

0: She's one of the best-selling female rappers in Nielsen Music history. Happy 55th birthday to Missy Elliott. Also celebrating a birthday today is Pamela Anderson. She is 59 today, and she is a model and an actress who has appeared on over 30 television shows, including a recurring role on the hit sitcom Home Improvement. They tried to bring back Home Improvement with a reboot, but it's been stalled indefinitely. Tim Allen recently revealed that there were some personality problems and personal issues among the actors who played his three sons on the show. So as of right now, it doesn't look like we'll get one of those. However, we remember the good old days of Home Improvement and Pamela Anderson, who is 59 today. Happy birthday, Pamela. And Princess Diana would have been 65 today. She was officially known as Diana, the Princess of Wales, and she became an international icon for her work with charities and her heart of gold.
1: I'm not a political figure. I am a humanitarian figure, and always have been, and always will be.
0: Happy heavenly birthday to Princess Diana. Now, if you or somebody you know is celebrating a birthday, you can always celebrate with us on the Region's playlist, Z107. Just let us know your birthday's coming up on Facebook at Z107.1. And when it's your birthday, we shout you out just like we do every day a few minutes after noon. Be part of our birthday shout-out by finding us on Facebook, Z107.1.
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It is the Regions Playlist. I'm Katie, and our question of the day that we are talking about today is all about the 4th of July and, of course, the fireworks. By what date do you think the fireworks should stop? Let us know. We're going to check in with you in 6 minutes.

0: The Cardigans on Z107.1. It is the Regions playlist. I'm Katie, and our question of the day up on Facebook. Feel free to join the conversation there. Today's question is, by what date do you think the fireworks should be basically wrapped up? And we've got a lot of answers coming in on Facebook. But, Jacob, what do you think? Some people are saying 250th anniversary, why not allow fireworks until the end of the month?
1: That is way too much.
0: I was like, that's a lot of firework in there.
1: We do not need fireworks every night. I don't think it's fair for 4th of July to get a whole month.
0: I was reading the ordinances locally here in Indiana, and it says that the fireworks technically begin, I think it said June 29th to July 9th. But what I found the most shocking is that fireworks on the 4th of July, at least in Indiana, it can begin as early as 10 a.m.
1: How can you see fireworks at 10 a.m.?
0: I'm like, who's doing that? But now I'm going to pay extra close attention to see if I hear it.
2: The American Red Cross is urgently trying to locate homeowners and renters in Merivale and surrounding communities whose homes were heavily damaged or destroyed during the recent severe weather event. They say financial assistance may be available to eligible individuals and families. If your home or apartment sustained major damage or was destroyed, you're encouraged to contact the American Red Cross as soon as possible. Their number is 1-800-RED-CROSS. In Lake County, near Gary Hammond and East Chicago, NDOT says drivers can expect lane and ramp closures along State Road 912 Klein Avenue starting this Thursday, July 2nd. Crews will be working on resurfacing the road, and southbound Klein Avenue will be reduced to one lane between US 12 and 173rd Street through the end of August. The National Weather Service says an extreme heat warning continues for all of northwest Indiana through Thursday night. Elevated humidity with high temperatures in the mid-90s will push heat index values as high as 107. Officials say residents should stay out of the sun and in the air conditioning as much as possible. You're also encouraged to check on neighbors and relatives. In addition to the heat, there's a massive plume of Saharan dust over the region. Meteorologist Matt Wynn says it results in locally hazy skies and can also affect air quality. We've shared more information on our Facebook page. Your forecast for the region coming up. I'm Laura Velushko.
3: Alicia Tassone with the region traffic update. Traffic is still jammed both directions of 8094, really approaching Burr Street westbound, and then from Burr all the way onto the Illinois side, both east and westbound 8094, moving very, very slowly, never recovering from some earlier crashes. So just be careful there, both directions of 8094. And then also a reminder that US 421 is closed for culvert replacement between US 30 in Wanata and State Road 8 in La Crosse today. So you'll need to seek an alternate route. 219-405-7743. Is our hotline. Alicia Tassone with a region traffic update.
2: For northwest Indiana, an extreme heat warning continues. Highs in the lower 90s today with heat index values up to about 106. Southwest wind 5 to 15 miles per hour, gusts as high as 25. Tonight, mostly clear with a low around 77. Sunny for Thursday with highs around 93. Heat index values as high as 103. Southwest wind 10 to 15 miles per hour, gusting as high as 20. Chance of showers and thunderstorms late Thursday night, lows in the mid-70s.

0: Memes can make you laugh, but those people who are photographed, they are real people. Take Bad Luck Brian, for example. His name is actually Kyle Craven, and he just had an unfortunate yearbook photo his junior year of high school that somehow went viral and will forever live on the internet. But for a lot of those pictured in memes, they were just regular people too. They just had a random picture take off. And now the world's newest meme, maybe thanks to a girl in Highland, California. And you're going to hear why the video is making the rounds next on Z107.
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0: Approximately half of the U.S. population buys at least one lottery ticket each year. And anytime you do, let's be honest, you give yourselves the pep talk. Today's the day, or these are my lucky numbers, so I think I'm going to win. Well, one family thought that having their daughter pick their numbers would bring them luck. Instead, it might have turned her into a meme. It's Katie on Z107, and the Favela family had already started dreaming about the things that they would purchase if they won the lottery. First, they wanted to get a new house, and shortly after, a trampoline. And I have a feeling I know which one little Carmen was more excited for. So this little girl made her best picks for the lottery numbers, and their ticket didn't hit the jackpot. Well, Carmen didn't take it so well.
1: Why are you crying? I want to win the lottery too.
0: Don't worry, Carmen. Most of us have been crying over our lottery tickets for years, and for some reason, we keep coming back for more.
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2: It's going to be a brutally hot 4th of July weekend for much of the country. Forecasters say temperatures this week are set to range from 90 to 105 degrees from the plains into the Appalachians and from the Gulf Coast to the eastern seaboard. That puts the mercury at 10 to 20 degrees above average. The conditions could lead to strong thunderstorm activity early next week. President Trump is aboard the new Air Force One as it conducts its maiden voyage today. He is flying out to North Dakota for the dedication of the Theodore Roosevelt Presidential Library. The president will join other dignitaries as part of the U.S. 250th anniversary celebration. He'll be flying there in the modified Boeing 747 that Qatar gave to the U.S. as a gift last year. The plane is meant to be a temporary Air Force One until Boeing delivers a new presidential jet. Venezuela's National Assembly president says the death toll from last week's earthquakes has now risen to over 1,900 and over 6,000 have been pulled from the debris. I'm Chris Caraggio.
3: Indiana Governor Mike Braun is directing his administration to make local governments whole for any gas tax revenues missed while the ongoing energy emergency is in effect. Officials will calculate the amount necessary to make local governments whole, then bring the formal request to transfer funds from the State Highway Fund to the Board of Finance on July 21st. Once the transfer is approved, local governments are expected to receive distributions within 5 to 7 business days. This process will be repeated as needed. Officials say local governments are expected to be made whole no later than November 1st. Governor Braun has also awarded more than $84 million more in community crossings matching infrastructure grants. The money is going to 147 cities, towns, and counties across Indiana, bringing the total from fiscal year 2026 to just over $165 million for local road and bridge projects. Cities, towns, and counties submitted applications during a call for projects in October 2025. Submissions from the previous call were used to determine additional awards. Funding for community crossings comes from the state's Local Road and Bridge Matching Grant Fund. We've shared a list on the Region News Team Facebook page of some of the local communities receiving funds. In Lake County, near Gary Hammond and East Chicago, NDOT says drivers can expect lane and ramp closures along State Road 912 Klein Avenue starting this Thursday, July 2nd. Crews will be working on resurfacing the road, and southbound Klein Avenue will be reduced to one lane between U.S. 12 and 173rd Street through the end of August. Your forecast for the region coming up. I'm Laura Velushko.
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5: Alicia Tissot on the region traffic update. Traffic is still really jammed up on 8094 in both directions. Eastbound from about Indianapolis Boulevard back onto the Illinois side. Slow and go, stop and go. And then westbound starting right around Grant Street and continuing all the way across the state line, merging onto the tri-state. Very jammed up, stop and go there. Watch out for heavy traffic as well. Eastbound side of the Indiana Toll Road approaching the 94 interchange. Not sure what we've got going on there. U.S. 30. Westbound, especially in the Dyer area past St. John Road, just crawling along down to one lane in each direction there due to bridge deck sealing work. Reminder that U.S. 421 is shut down between U.S. 30 and State Road 8 for culvert replacement. 219-405-7743 is our hotline. Alicia Tissot with a region traffic update.
6: This is Region News Team Meteorologist Matt Wins with a look at your forecast for Northwest Indiana. Sunshine and heat continues this afternoon. Low 90s for highs, once again feeling like the low 100s. It is hot and sultry outside with that high dew point air. We'll stay dry today. Tonight we remain dry, mainly clear skies. Not much relief, upper 70s for lows, and another hot day tomorrow. We'll have sunshine, but we'll also have some pop-up storms, especially late in the afternoon, into the evening and overnight. Some kind of round of storms will likely come out of the northwest as this boundary starts to break down. Low 90s for highs tomorrow. Friday, storms will be around. Not a washout, but we'll likely get storms at some point. We're up near 90. And then Saturday for the 4th, same thing. We'll have scattered storms as we're going to be in the path of where all these storms fire and travel. So we are looking at rain at some point. We'll have to keep a close eye on the radar for all those firework plans on the 4th of July. We're in the mid-80s for highs, still humid. And then Sunday, some leftover storms around as everything starts to push down to the south. We'll be in the low to mid-80s once again. Humidity is going to stick with us through next week, but temperatures will back off a little bit. We're talking mid-80s for much of the week, more of a normal pattern temperature-wise around here. I'm meteorologist Matt Wins for Region News.

0: Every Wednesday, it's a Wagon Wednesday on Z107.1, where we share one of the many adoptable pets in our local animal shelters. This week, we were out at the Hobart Humane Society a little earlier, highlighting Maggie, a Yorkie that's up for adoption. And I'm happy to report that Maggie got adopted. Isn't that awesome? Give it up for Maggie. We love that. You could see Maggie and find some more adoptable pets. We shared another one that's looking for a home. Her name's Diesel. Go and find her on our Facebook page at Z107.1.
1: You played it cool and I played it dumb. Don't you think I'm a little too young to be messed with like that?

0: is Z1071. I'm Katie Day, and right now it's about a quarter after 12, so you know what time it is. Happy birthday to several people in the region today. Kendall Gorbal from Lowell is 17. Happy birthday from mom and dad. They love you so much, Kendall. Happy birthday to Sean Osborne celebrating in Rensselaer today. Enjoy your birthday. Happy birthday to Marsha Zetsevich Farver in Hebron. Enjoy your birthday. Happy birthday to Laura's granddaughter, Oakley, who is celebrating her first birthday. Aw, little peanut. Enjoy your first birthday. Happy birthday to Veronica's grandpa, Rich Lopez from Portage. Enjoy your birthday. Happy birthday as well to Haley Hardesty. Now, if you or someone you know is celebrating a birthday, you can always celebrate with us by finding us on Facebook. Here's how.
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You're officially halfway through the week. It is a hump day, and you're also halfway through the year. Isn't that kind of crazy to think? It's officially the 182nd day of the year, and I know that's kind of crazy to know, but I'm a nerd. What can I say? So we're halfway there. I know. You know, back in the day, one colonist believed that on this day we should be getting all things ready for Independence Day celebrations. He thought that they should be held on the 2nd of July rather than the 4th, and you're going to hear why in just 7 minutes with the Daily Fact on Z107.1.

0: la, la. What if instead of the 4th of July, we celebrated on July 2nd? One colonist actually tried to make that catch on, but nobody was on his side. Hey, it's Katie Day, and this is your favorite part of the day. It is time for the Daily Fact. What is the Daily Fact, you might ask? It's a fun bit of knowledge to pass along throughout the day to break the ice with your friends and coworkers. And here it is, the Daily Fact. Did you know that John Adams, one of the founding fathers and the second president of the United States, actually believed that American independence should be celebrated on July 2nd? Because that was the day the Continental Congress voted for it. Alas, the celebrations would happen every year on the 4th of July, and John Adams did not like that. In fact, he was pretty bitter about it, and he reportedly turned down July 4th invitations his entire life. I think it's safe to say that he took that one to the grave. That's your Daily Fact.
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1: For Northwest Indiana, continued hot and humid with highs around the lower 90s. Southwest winds 5 to 10 miles per hour, increasing to 10 to 15 with gusts up to 25. Heat index values up to 107. An extreme heat warning remains in effect until Thursday night. Tonight, mostly clear, humid with lows in the upper 70s. Heat index values up to 100 early in the evening. Thursday, mostly sunny and hot with highs in the lower 90s. Thursday night, chance of showers and thunderstorms, humid with lows in the mid 70s.

0: 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What do you think that is? Let us know on Facebook. We'll let you know if you're right on the way next.
1: Stuck in traffic on the Borman, backup on Dickey Road, construction on the toll road.
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1: Protesters are at the top of the Empire State Building spire. Footage shows a man and woman dressed in all black wearing masks while waving a flag. The flag reads, "When the power of love beats the love of power, the world knows peace." There are no reports yet if they are connected to any specific organization. President Trump is in North Dakota for the dedication of the Theodore Roosevelt Presidential Library. He'll join other dignitaries in Medora, where Roosevelt spent time ranching in the North Dakota Badlands. The 26th president of the U.S. protected roughly 230 million acres of public land, created the U.S. Forest Service, and established five national parks. The dedication comes as the U.S. celebrates its 250th anniversary. A heat wave is impacting millions across the eastern part of the country as the 4th of July weekend approaches. The most extreme temperatures are in the Great Lakes region today, with parts of Wisconsin, Ohio, Michigan, and Illinois all expected to be impacted. I'm Chris Caraggio.
2: Indiana Governor Mike Braun is directing his administration to make local governments whole for any gas tax revenues missed while the ongoing energy emergency is in effect. Officials will calculate the amount necessary to make local governments whole, then bring the formal request to transfer funds from the State Highway Fund to the Board of Finance on July 21st. Once the transfer is approved, local governments are expected to receive distributions within 5 to 7 business days. This process will be repeated as needed. Officials say local governments are expected to be made whole no later than November 1st. Governor Braun has also awarded more than $84 million more in Community Crossings Matching Infrastructure Grants. The money is going to 147 cities, towns, and counties across Indiana, bringing the total from fiscal year 2026 to just over $165 million for local road and bridge projects. Cities, towns, and counties submitted applications during a call for projects in October 2025. Submissions from the previous call were used to determine additional awards. Funding for community crossings comes from the state's local road and bridge matching grant fund. We've shared a list on the Region News Team Facebook page of some of the local communities receiving funds. In Lake County, near Gary Hammond and East Chicago, NDOT says drivers can expect lane and ramp closures along State Road 912 Klein Avenue starting this Thursday, July 2nd. Crews will be working on resurfacing the road, and southbound Klein Avenue will be reduced to one lane between U.S. 12 and 173rd Street through the end of August. Your forecast for the region coming up. I'm Laura Velushko.
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2: For Northwest Indiana, hot and humid, highs in the lower 90s today, extreme heat warning in effect until Thursday night, southwest winds 5 to 10 miles per hour increasing to 10 to 15, gusting up to 25. Heat index values up to 107. Tonight, humid with lows in the upper 70s. Heat index values up to 100 early in the evening. Mostly sunny Thursday with highs in the lower 90s and heat index values around 104. Thursday night, chance of showers and storms. Humid with lows in the mid-70s. Heat index values up to 101 early in the evening.

There is no shortage of fun this 4th of July. And if you want to do something, get a little head start on the celebrations. On Friday the 3rd, Central Park Plaza in Valparaiso is hosting their America 250 celebration concert. It's entirely free. You just got to bring your own blankets and chairs. And it features a country artist named Johnny James. 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There's going to be tons of other things going on there. 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

Talk about an unfortunate case of the same name. This Indiana man, who police are currently looking for, almost caused a famous musician to get arrested at the Canadian border just the other night. And you're going to hear who that was and why this happened in just 7 minutes of the Viral Spiral on Z1071.

0: You're listening to the Region's Playlist at Z107.1. Good afternoon. I'm Katie Day, and hopefully this spares you from the inevitable social media scroll later today. Country star Jordan Davis was briefly detained by Canadian Border Patrol officers while trying to re-enter the States because they had his name on the most wanted list. But it was all a big mix-up.
1: Two cops came up here.

0: Border Patrol, and they were like, I need you to be real serious with me, man. Are you in some trouble in Indiana? And I was like, no, I've never even been arrested, dude. Somebody in Indiana named Jordan Davis is in some trouble. And he came out, he was like, are you the country singer? I was like, yeah. He was like, oh, dude, now you're going to go back and bash us. Huh? Yeah. I was like, no, all good, dude. Just let me get out of here.
1: It turns out there's a guy with the same name from Indiana who's in some sort of trouble with the law. So, Jordan Davis, if you're out there, they are looking for you. Budweiser is celebrating America's 250th birthday by buying the first round, at least while supplies last. It got started up on Tuesday, but any adult 21 and older can visit Budweiser's promotional website, verify your age, and receive a $6 digital gift card to help cover the cost of a beer. It runs until Budweiser's $150,000 tab has been claimed, and the giveaway is all part of a wave of patriotic 4th of July promotions, so cheers to that. A Willy Wonka reality show is coming to Netflix, and some people are skeptical about this, but right now it's in the plans to feature a recreation of Gene Wilder's voice using AI because he passed away back in 2016. But the production team wants you to know that the voice studio, 11 Labs, received prior consent from the actor's estate before moving forward with this regeneration of his voice. Wonka's The Gold Ticket will hit Netflix on September 23rd, and I just hope nobody turns into a giant blueberry. That part of the movie literally gave me nightmares. And did someone say free emotional support tacos? Taco Bell has officially launched a campaign offering an emotional support taco to soccer fans celebrating a victory or trying to cope with a heartbreaking loss during the World Cup. The promotion runs through July 13th, and it is available to Taco Bell Rewards members through the Taco Bell app. It went viral, and we spiraled right here on Z1071.
2: Governor Braun is directing his administration to make local governments whole for any gas tax revenues missed while the ongoing energy emergency is in effect. Officials will calculate the amount necessary to make local governments whole, then bring the formal request to transfer funds from the State Highway Fund to the Board of Finance on July 21st. Once the transfer is approved, local governments are expected to receive distributions within 5 to 7 business days. This process will be repeated as needed. Officials say local governments are expected to be made whole no later than November 1st. The new federal workforce Pell Grant program opens today. For 2026-2027, Governor Braun has approved both Ivy Tech Community College and Vincennes University to apply for workforce Pell program consideration through the U.S. Department of Education. Through this process, the state has prioritized key high-demand sectors, including advanced manufacturing, building and construction, health and life sciences, IT and business services, and transportation and logistics. More information is available on the Indiana Commission for Higher Education State Financial Aid website. In Valparaiso, the city is getting more than 4,600 feet of upgraded sidewalks this year. Mayor John Costa says the new walkways will add to Valpo's existing network of over 31 miles of trails and pathways, as well as hundreds of miles of sidewalks throughout the city. One of the projects will extend the multi-use pathway along the west side of Froberg Road north of Vail Park Road and along County Road 500 North to better connect the Burgundy Gata Hills and Iron Gate neighborhoods. Mayor Costa says the Froberg Road segment also represents the final link in the city's Vail Park Road West Link project. For the Region News Team, I'm Jamie Foster. Your forecast is next. For Northwest Indiana, an extreme heat warning is still in effect through Thursday night. Sunny, hot, and humid today with highs in the low 90s. Mid-90s Thursday with lots of sunshine. Storms are likely Friday afternoon. Otherwise, mostly sunny with highs around 90. We'll be in the upper 80s on Saturday with sunny skies and a good chance of storms late in the day. That's your region forecast.

0: you've been over by the Valparaiso Art Walk lately, you might have seen the sculpture that everyone's been talking about, and that is a giant construction cone. It's made up of 32 normal-sized ones, and people initially joked when they saw the sculpture that the artist was maybe inspired by the amount of construction that we see in Northwest Indiana every year. But, big but here, has it seemed like we have less construction going on than in previous years around this time? One of our local mayors revealed why that might be the case, and you're going to hear more about that in 8 minutes on Z107.1.
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Doesn't it seem like there is less construction happening right now than there have been in previous summers? Well, you might not be imagining things. It's Katie on Z107, and Mayor Austin Bonta is known for keeping the people of Portage and the region in general informed with constant communication on social media. And this week, he shared the news that Governor Mike Braun had informed him and many other Indiana mayors that they are working on making local governments whole again after experiencing a loss in revenue. This loss in revenue was due to the governor's suspension of the state's gas tax, which first went into effect back in the month of May. And while we celebrated the gas tax suspension and

0: slightly cheaper gas prices at the pump, it did have a bit of a domino effect, because those funds from the gas tax, as Mayor Bonta told us, gets distributed to cities across the state for the purpose of road paving, sidewalk repair and insulation, and more, which could be why it seems like there's been less construction this summer. Mayor Bonta said that while we do complain about it and the traffic congestion that it can cause, it just wouldn't feel like summer in Indiana without road construction, right? Typically, construction season can stretch to October and even November, weather permitting. So expect to see some more of those projects popping up over the next few months.
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2: A couple known for climbing skyscrapers are reportedly now in custody after climbing to the top of the Empire State Building in Manhattan today and getting engaged. A man and woman dressed all in black, wearing masks on their faces, made their way to the top of the building's spire with a flag flying. WABC says officers climbed up to meet the couple and took them into custody. Before that, as they made their way down, the man looked to get down on one knee and propose. The woman appears to be Angela Nicolau, who has 1.1 million followers on Instagram and was the subject of the 2024 Netflix film Skywalkers, A Love Story. She posted on Instagram a video from the spire of the Empire State Building. A heat wave is bearing down on the eastern part of the U.S. as the 4th of July weekend approaches. The most extreme temperatures today are in the Great Lakes region, with parts of Wisconsin, Ohio, Michigan, and Illinois all expected to be impacted. Elsewhere, temperatures in Washington and New York could possibly rise near 100. I'm Chris Karaji.
3: In Hammond, the city says a proposed data center project at 301 Digital Crossroads will not move forward. Officials say the development agreement had certain milestones and obligations that were required to be completed by June 30th. Because the conditions were not satisfied, the agreement has expired. The city has already extended the deadline twice, and officials say it will not be extended again. City leaders say they believe the site is one of the premier locations for large-scale economic development in the Midwest, and they'll continue pursuing opportunities that provide long-term benefits for Hammond residents and businesses. The CDC is investigating a mystery diarrhea outbreak unrelated to international travel that's turned up in 17 states, including Illinois. It's called cyclosporiasis, and it's caused by a microscopic parasite that gets into the body through food and water contaminated by feces. New York has been hit the hardest, with anywhere from 31 to 80 of the 145 cases reported. New Jersey is second with multiple cases. Symptoms include watery diarrhea, stomach cramping, gas, nausea, vomiting, and fatigue. 20 people have been hospitalized during this outbreak, which began 2 months ago. The CDC is trying to pinpoint the cause. The NBA's premier regular season event will finish in the state of Indiana this coming season. The league announced Tuesday that the NBA Cup Championship game will be played at Butler's historic Hinkle Fieldhouse in Indianapolis on December 11th. This will mark the first time the Cup Final is held outside of Las Vegas. The Knicks took down the Spurs for the title in 2025. Your forecast is coming up next. I'm Jamie Foster for the Region News Team.
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5: Alicia, to some of the region traffic alert tips are letting us know we have traffic signals that are out in Velpo along State Road 2, LaPorte Avenue, near State Road 49, and then just east of 49. So both of the lights, it looks like, as you go under 49, and then also where Meyer is as well, those lights at Portersvale Boulevard out. So make sure you treat all of those as always stops there along State Road 2, LaPorte Avenue in Velpo. 219-405-7743 is our hotline. Alicia Tassone, the region traffic alert.
3: For Northwest Indiana, an extreme heat warning is still in effect through Thursday night. Sunny, hot, and humid today with highs in the low 90s. Mid-90s Thursday with lots of sunshine. Storms are likely Friday afternoon. Otherwise, mostly sunny with highs around 90. We'll be in the upper 80s on Saturday with sunny skies and a good chance of storms late in the day. That's your region forecast.

lot of rumors have been circulating about Taylor Swift and Travis Kelce's upcoming wedding, but we do know this for sure. Okay, Taylor Swift's private jet has landed in Morristown, New Jersey, just days before the alleged wedding. It's said to be on July 3rd at Madison Square Garden. They have a small rehearsal dinner reportedly scheduled for the night before, and they plan to have a very private wedding. Though I'm thinking to myself, private wedding? Okay, you guys are the two biggest people in the U.S. right now. This is our equivalent of a royal wedding. And everyone knows about it. You're like shutting down the city.

0: Alicia, to some of the region traffic alert tips are letting us know we have traffic signals that are out in Velpo along State Road 2, LaPorte Avenue, near State Road 49, and then just east of 49. So both of the lights, it looks like, as you go under 49, and then also where Meyer is as well, those lights at Portersvale Boulevard out. So make sure you treat all of those as always stops there along State Road 2, LaPorte Avenue in Velpo. 219-405-7743 is our hotline. Alicia Tassone, the region traffic alert.
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0: It is a hump day. We are halfway through the week, and we're also halfway through the year.
1: Oh.
0: I know. It's crazy. I'm Katie on the job with you on Z107.1. We got our question of the day up on Facebook. By what date do you think the fireworks should stop? We're going to check in with your answers later on this hour. And the semi-quincentennial will not only be a day of celebration in terms of the country's independence, but we'll also see some patriotic babies. And you'll hear more about what I mean next.
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0: old school patriotic tune that talked about the Yankee Doodle Boy?
1: Yankee Doodle Do or Die. Born on the 4th of July.
0: Right? Estimated 350,000 people are born on the 4th of July each year in the U.S. But only one can be first. And one baby this year is going to have a pretty unique claim to fame. More on that in 7 minutes on Z107. Here's Christina Aguilera.
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0: This year marks the 250th year of our nation's independence, a big milestone for our country, but one person has even more to celebrate. It's Katie on Z107.1, and this is a big year, okay? 250th anniversary. But this is pretty cool, okay? 50 years ago was the nation's bicentennial, and Karen Steele was born in Montclair, New Jersey. She was the first baby to be born on July 4th during that big milestone year.
1: I was born July 4th, 1976, 13 seconds after midnight.
0: And like most 4th of July babies, she was led to believe that the celebrations were all for her.
1: My parents told me that the fireworks and the parades were all for me, and I believed them for a very long time.
0: Karen's parents made her a bicentennial scrapbook, too, full of so many little mementos, including a handwritten letter from the president at the time, Gerald R. Ford, and his wife, Betty.
1: May the joy you now feel and this happy occasion always be yours in the future. Signed, Betty Ford and Gerald Ford. It's kind of crazy because I'm having a big birthday this year, and of course, the United States.
0: Yep, the United States turning 250, Karen's turning 50, and now the first bicentennial baby is going to be doing it in style with a big patriotic celebration. It got me thinking, though, someone's going to have the first baby to ring in the semi-quincentennial, so I hope that they have a red, white, and blue baby blanket at the ready.
2: In Hobart, firefighters responded to a vehicle versus train accident this morning at 3rd and Colorado Street. They say the vehicle was fully engulfed in flames when they arrived. Crews were able to quickly extinguish the fire. Several crossings in Hobart were closed for a while this morning while the accident was cleared. In Lake County, NDOT says the intersection of U.S. 231 and Klein Avenue will close to traffic in all directions on Wednesday, July 8th for roundabout construction. This will be a full closure and motorists should seek alternate routes. Construction will be ongoing through late September. In Portage, a semi-driver ended up in jail after refusing to pay her toll on the Indiana Toll Road. An Indiana state trooper was called to the Portage Toll Plaza just before 11 yesterday morning, where he attempted to help gather information from the semi-driver so the toll could be paid later. The driver, a 38-year-old woman from Houston, Texas, gave the officer false identifying information at first. After resisting, she was eventually taken into custody. Troopers discovered suspected marijuana and a bottle of fake urine in the semi. The driver was taken to the Porter County Jail and faces multiple charges. In Merrillville, the American Red Cross is handing out free meals from 5 to 7 p.m. today in the Strachan Van Til parking lot at 61st Avenue and Broadway. They invite those affected by the June 11th tornado to stop by for something to eat. Red Cross officials say they're urgently trying to locate homeowners and renters in Merrillville and surrounding communities whose homes were heavily damaged or destroyed during the recent severe weather event. They say financial assistance may be available to eligible individuals and families. If your home or apartment sustained major damage or was destroyed, you're encouraged to contact the American Red Cross as soon as possible. Their number is 1-800-RED-CROSS. Your forecast is coming up next. I'm Jamie Foster with the Region News Team. For Northwest Indiana, sunny, hot, and humid today with highs in the low 90s. Clear skies overnight tonight with lows in the mid-70s. We'll be back in the 90s on Thursday with lots of sunshine. More heat and humidity on Friday with highs around 90. We'll be sunny until the afternoon when storms are likely. Saturday, highs in the upper 80s with mostly sunny skies. There's a good chance of storms late in the day. That's your region forecast.

0: 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If you haven't seen it yet, today's question of the day is all about the fireworks. By what date should the fireworks cease? Let us know. 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
1: 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It brings the heat.
2: Temperatures are going to surge, and as a result, it's going to get hot around here.
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0: The Weeknd on the Regions playlist. It is Z1071. I'm Katie, keeping you company on the job. And our question of the day is just a fun little post we put up around this time. Today's question is, by what date should the fireworks stop? Because you know everyone's got an opinion on this, okay? And there are tons of answers coming in about when we should stop the fireworks. Jessica said the neighbors in Roselawn started last night at 10 p.m. and went until midnight. And she wants them to stop by Sunday because she works on Monday. I totally get that. Now, Bob says that his dog hates fireworks. I'm sure mine will too. I don't know yet. It'll be interesting to see. But he says that they give his dog a calm ease, and he personally feels they're okay from dusk till 10 p.m. He thinks it gets disrespectful if you blow them off after 10 p.m. And he says he believes Portage's noise ordinance are to stop at 10 p.m. Well, Bob, I looked into this for you, okay? The city of Portage Ordinance 5410, according to the Portage Police Department, which, again, this was posted a few years ago, but use of consumer fireworks, it can only be used in the instance that is between the hours of 5 p.m. and 2 hours after sunset between June 29th and July 9th. The only exception of the rule is on July 4th, where fireworks can actually go off as early as 10 a.m. and last until midnight. Now, I don't know who's lighting them off to start the day, but I guess if you're feeling extra patriotic, you can have some fireworks at the side of your breakfast.
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luck, yes, you're getting everything you want. You bought a new car and your career's really taking off. It's like we never even happened, baby. What the f*** is up with that?

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2: A couple known for climbing skyscrapers are reportedly now in custody after climbing to the top of the Empire State Building in Manhattan today and getting engaged. The man and woman, dressed all in black, wearing masks on their faces, made their way to the top of the building's spire with a flag flying. WABC says officers climbed up to meet the couple and took them into custody. Before that, as they made their way down, the man looked to get down on one knee and propose. The woman appears to be Angela Nicolau, who has 1.1 million followers on Instagram and was the subject of the 2024 Netflix film Skywalkers, A Love Story. AAA is projecting that more than 72 million Americans will travel during the Independence Day holiday period this year. The holiday travel sets another record, but it's only a 0.5% increase from last year as rising inflationary pressures take a toll. The travel period started Saturday and ends Sunday, with many Americans expected to travel at least 50 miles from home. I'm Chris Caraggio.
3: NDOT says drivers can expect lane and ramp closures along State Road 912, Klein Avenue, starting tomorrow, July 2nd. Crews will be working on resurfacing the road, and southbound State Road 912 will be reduced to one lane between US 12 and 173rd Street through the end of August. In LaPorte County, a stretch of US 35 between LaPorte and Michigan City will be closed for about a month, starting Monday, July 6th. Crews will be replacing a small structure, and a detour will be provided. Once work is complete, US 35 will be resurfaced between State Road 39 and US 20. The roadway will be reduced to one lane with flaggers directing traffic. Construction will be ongoing through the end of October. We have an alert for Chicago Dash riders. The Dash says they will not run service on Friday, July 3rd. Which state troopers have the best looking cruisers? Voting is underway in the American Association of State Troopers 13th Annual Best Looking Cruiser Contest, and Indiana State Police are vying for the title. Last year, the Florida Highway Patrol Cruiser was voted the 2026 Best Looking Cruiser, which earned them the cover page of the 2026 Trooper Cruisers Wall Calendar. The association says the contest began as a friendly competition between state agencies and is proving to be a fun and engaging way to allow residents to support and interact with law enforcement in a positive way. Online voting continues through Friday, July 13th. We've shared more information on the Region News Team Facebook page. 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
5: Alicia Tassone with the region traffic update. We have traffic signal outages on State Road 2, LaPorte Avenue in Valpo, at State Road 49 coming from both directions, and then also at East Port Center Drive, Portersville Boulevard, east of 49, along State Road 2, LaPorte Avenue. Make sure you treat those as always stops. Still very heavy traffic, both directions of 80-94, eastbound, mainly on the Illinois side, up towards Calumet Avenue, and then westbound from I-65 all the way to Kennedy. Inbound on the Bishop Ford, we have a crash that is really starting to back things back up down onto the westbound side of 80-94. Watch out for the bridge work, US 30 in Dyer. That is causing backups in both directions, traffic down to one lane in each direction. 219-405-7743 is our hotline. Alicia Tassone with the region traffic update.
3: For Northwest Indiana, a few more hot and humid days before rain finally moves in to cool us down. Today, highs in the low 90s with lots of sunshine, clear overnight tonight with lows in the mid 70s. Sunny again on Thursday with highs in the mid 90s. We'll be around 90 on Friday with storms likely in the afternoon. Mostly sunny on Saturday with highs in the upper 80s. Storms are likely late in the day. That's your region forecast.

0: 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Happy Wednesday. Happy hump day. Halfway through the work week. Thanks so much for letting us be a part of your day today. Coffee Creek Farmers Market is going on in Chesterton. Began at 3 o'clock. Runs all the way until 7 o'clock. All kinds of fun vendors. And you can get your holiday barbecue shopping done with all of the amazing vendors there. Plus, they have free activities and giveaways. Scavenger hunt with prizes. Prize wheel for adults. Mini flags. Temporary tattoos. A coloring station. And you can make a July 4th magnet. As long as you're willing to head on out into the heat. Be careful, though, if you are out and about this afternoon. Extreme heat warning remains in place. So definitely take frequent breaks in the air conditioning. So glad it is working here in the station. And make sure you drink lots of water and stay hydrated. That extreme heat warning lasts through tomorrow night. Thanks so much for hanging out today. We've got more music to get you through your workday. Zed and Maren Morris, Aerosmith, Owl City, all coming up on the Z.
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Men at Work on the playlist at Z107. Check out our Wagon Wednesday video from this morning. It's up on our social media pages at Z107.1FM with the adorable Maggie, who actually has been adopted. They filmed yesterday. She was adopted last night. So Maggie has her forever home. She is so sweet. You still got to watch the video. Brought to you by Healthy Paws and Velpo and Paws in Motion from the Humane Society of Hobart. And in the comments, check out another dog that is still looking for his forever home. 3-year-old Diesel, who is a Bichon Frise mix. He is so cute. So let's now get Diesel his forever home with Wagon Wednesday.

0: turns slowly. It's hard to say that I'd rather stay awake when I'm asleep, because my dreams are bursting at the seams.
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2: In Munster, the town resumed its mosquito control program this week. The program has been in place for many years, but was temporarily paused following feedback shared by residents over the past month. After review, the town decided to resume the program in an effort to protect community health. The town says they use a truck-mounted fogging unit to apply insecticides as an ultra-low volume spray or fog that stays aloft and kills mosquitoes on contact. They say the best time to kill adult mosquitoes by fogging is at dusk when they are most active. We've shared more information on the Region News Team Facebook page. COPS Cycling for Survivors says its 25th annual bicycle tour along the perimeter of Indiana is this month and enters the region July 10th. The 13-day, nearly 1,000-mile ride honors Indiana law enforcement officers who have died in the line of duty and continues the organization's mission of supporting their survivors. The support truck displays portraits of recently fallen officers and anniversary dates of others. Cyclists travel from Mishawaka to Merrillville July 10th. On July 11th, they'll ride from Merrillville to Kentland, and on July 12th, Kentland to Terre Haute. The ride ends July 18th, Bloomington to Crown Hill Cemetery, Indianapolis. Cyclists interested in participating in all or part of the 2026 ride are invited to contact the organization. The Michigan City Parks and Recreation Department is seeking public input for their five-year master plan. They've put together a survey to gather information from residents and park patrons to learn more about their recreational interests and to provide an opportunity to express opinions about the programs, activities, and quality of parks within the city. Surveys will be collected until October 16th. We've shared more information on the Region News Team Facebook page. Your forecast is coming up next. I'm Jamie Foster.
3: We should do some of the region traffic alert tips. Are letting us know we have a crash inbound on the Bishop Ford and it's shut down before the Steel Bridge. Traffic is stacking up on the inbound side of the Bishop Ford. Outbound already delayed because of the road work. Really slowing things down as well there. Our delays continue both directions of 8094 as well as Klein Avenue north of the toll road all the way down to 8094. Alicia Tassome, the region traffic update.
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2: For Northwest Indiana, an extreme heat warning is still in effect through Thursday night. Sunny, hot, and humid today with highs in the low 90s. Mid-90s Thursday with lots of sunshine. Storms are likely Friday afternoon. Otherwise, mostly sunny with highs around 90. We'll be in the upper 80s on Saturday with sunny skies and a good chance of storms late in the day. That's your region forecast. Z100.

And you walked in with those green eyes, never stolen by nobody. And they flicker to the future for a moment I could picture. Then you touched me.

0: There's Benson Boone on the playlist, Z107. 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It is Would You Rather Wednesday. Of course, today, find us over on our Facebook at Z107.1FM. And a little bonus today with Would You Rather Wednesday for those of you who are listening in right now. So first off, got to answer a question. Would you rather, a simple one, but very difficult choice, only be able to eat pizza or only be able to eat pasta? Just off the top of my head, first thing that comes to my mind and heart, I'm going to go pasta, although I love both. I could probably live on pizza and pasta and be totally satisfied, you know, with some chocolate for dessert. But very tough decision. Answer that one over on our Facebook page today. Would you rather only be able to eat pizza or only be able to eat pasta? And with your answer, I've got a 4-pack of tickets for Deep River Water Park for this summer. So with your answer, just comment pizza or pasta, and then Deep River Water Park. And we'll randomly pick a winner from all those who comment, and we'll let you know tomorrow if you won. So Would You Rather Wednesday, and a little bonus, comment your answer and Deep River Water Park if you want to win those tickets. Hootie and the Blowfish and One Republic coming up, Z107.
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9: 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She sits

There's One Republic on the playlist, Z107. Today is National Postal Worker Day. Shout out to all the postal workers out there. I can't even imagine driving around all day long in a hot car on a hot day like this delivering mail. It's also National Postage Stamp Day. The U.S. issued the first postage stamp on July 1st, 1847. And what did it cost? Like 1 cent? We are so-

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1: President Trump is in North Dakota paying tribute to a man he believes embodied the heart and soul of America. Trump is in the city of Medora for the dedication of the Theodore Roosevelt Presidential Library. Trump called the 26th president of the U.S. a true American hero. He was accompanied by several dignitaries, including Interior Secretary Doug Burgum, who previously served as the governor of North Dakota. Trump took the new Air Force One on its maiden voyage earlier today to travel to North Dakota. A heat wave is impacting millions across the eastern part of the U.S. as the 4th of July weekend approaches. The most extreme temperatures are in the Great Lakes region today, with parts of Wisconsin, Ohio, Michigan, and Illinois all expected to be impacted. Elsewhere, temperatures in Washington and New York could possibly rise near the 100-degree mark. Tomorrow, much of the East Coast will see dangerous heat levels. Major cities across the region, like Philadelphia and Boston, are set to be affected. I'm Chris Caraggio.
2: In Hammond, the city says a proposed data center project at 301 Digital Crossroads will not move forward. Officials say the development agreement had certain milestones and obligations that were required to be completed by June 30th. Because the conditions were not satisfied, the agreement has expired. The city has already extended the deadline twice, and officials say it will not be extended again. City leaders say they believe the site is one of the premier locations for large-scale economic development in the Midwest, and they'll continue pursuing opportunities that provide long-term benefits for Hammond residents and businesses. The CDC is investigating a mystery diarrhea outbreak unrelated to international travel that's turned up in 17 states, including Illinois. It's called cyclosporiasis, and it's caused by a microscopic parasite that gets into the body through food and water contaminated by feces. New York has been hit the hardest, with anywhere from 31 to 80 of the 145 cases reported. New Jersey is second with multiple cases. Symptoms include watery diarrhea, stomach cramping, gas, nausea, vomiting, and fatigue. 20 people have been hospitalized during this outbreak, which began 2 months ago. The CDC is trying to pinpoint the cause. The NBA's premier regular season event will finish in the state of Indiana this coming season. The league announced Tuesday that the NBA Cup Championship game will be played at Butler's historic Hinkle Fieldhouse in Indianapolis on December 11th. This will mark the first time the Cup Final is held outside of Las Vegas. The Knicks took down the Spurs for the title in 2025. 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
4: Checking in on the roads, heavy traffic on the westbound side of 8094 as usual, approaching I-65, really crawling along and then slow and go, stop and go at times all the way to Kennedy Avenue and slowing down again on the Illinois side of the state line due to an earlier crash in the tri-state. Eastbound delays start coming from the Illinois side, really all the way from I-80 on the tri-state, not to the Borman. We've got a crash near the state line and still slow and go over towards Indianapolis Boulevard. And then eastbound again, you're going to be hitting the brakes, approaching Grant Street, continuing through the I-65 corridor. Watch out for slowing traffic there. We're looking okay along I-65 and the toll road eastbound side of I-94. That road work is slowing things down again today as you enter the work zone east of State Road 49. We've got a crash US 20. Not sure if traffic is getting through in the Town of Pines area near Maple Street along US 20. Traffic is backed up in both directions. Still seeing heavy traffic southbound side of Klein through the work zone between the toll road and 15th Avenue. So again, be careful there. Also watch out for the delays along US 30, especially in the Dyer area where they're doing that bridge work over the Hart Street ditch between Hart Street and Moeller Street. We've got traffic jammed up down to one lane in each direction there. Illinois side outbound Bishop Ford, slow and go with the road work down from 115th to Sibley. Earlier inbound crash has been cleared. US 421 back open between US 30 and State Road 8. 219-405-7743 is our traffic hotline. Only call when safe to do so. Alicia Tassone, Region News Team Traffic.
2: For Northwest Indiana, an extreme heat warning is still in effect through Thursday night. Sunny, hot, and humid today with highs in the low 90s. Mid-90s Thursday with lots of sunshine. Storms are likely Friday afternoon. Otherwise, mostly sunny with highs around 90. We'll be in the upper 80s on Saturday with sunny skies and a good chance of storms late in the day. That's your region forecast.

0: Paula Abdul on the playlist to Z107. No forgetting we're adding extra hours to your retro weekend this weekend because of the 4th of July holiday. We start Friday right at midnight, so all day Friday, Saturday, and Sunday, all retro here on the Z. Thanks for hanging out today. I hope you're having a fantastic Wednesday. It's Alicia. Kickoff tonight for the Highland 4th of July Festival. Going to be really hot, so make sure you find ways to stay hydrated. Find some shade out there at Main Square Park, beer garden, and food and craft vendors. They've got wristbands for the carnival rides, live entertainment, Creatures of Habit, Titus Rhodes Band in the 1985. 5 to 10:30 tonight for the first day of the Highland 4th of July Festival. Tomorrow, Cedar Lake kicks off Summerfest from 5 to 11:30. Also tomorrow from 4 to 10, Heartland Park in St. John. They're having a Freedom Fest with fireworks tomorrow night. And then in Schererville, they are having their Schererville 4th of July celebration as well as fireworks tomorrow night, live music by the 1985, food vendors, craft vendors, beer garden, and more. So all of those towns that chose tomorrow for their fireworks, probably smart. Who knew then? Because we've got showers and storms in our forecast starting overnight tomorrow night, Friday, Saturday, through our 4th of July holiday weekend. So going to have to watch out for that for all of the 4th of July fireworks shows Friday and Saturday.
1: 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It brings the heat.
2: Temperatures are going to surge, and as a result, it's going to get hot around here.
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12: After all you put me through, you think I despise you. But in the end, I want to thank you, because you made me that much stronger. When I

There's Jennifer Page, Z107. Would you rather Wednesday on our Facebook today? Would you rather only be able to eat pizza or only be able to eat pasta? I don't know, pretty split so far. I think most people go in with pasta, actually. You can answer on our Facebook page today. And remember, if you comment your answer and Deep River Water Park, you're entered in to win 4-pack of passes to Deep River Water Park today.

0: In Hobart, the police department says one person is dead after a vehicle collided with a train this morning at the crossing on 3rd Street. Officials say the incident is still under investigation, but it appears the vehicle was eastbound on 3rd Street when the driver disregarded the crossing gates, lights, and train horn, colliding with a train traveling northwest on the tracks. The vehicle was dragged approximately 400 feet while engulfed in flames. The Hobart Fire Department extinguished the fire and found one person inside the vehicle deceased. The Lake County Health Department wants to know what health concerns matter most to you. They've developed a community health needs assessment to help them better understand the needs of residents. They say the survey takes about 5 minutes to complete and can be done anonymously. The feedback they receive will help guide future programs, services, and community priorities. The Gary Air Show is soaring back into the region this August. Organizers say the three-day event, August 21st through 23rd, will feature exciting aviation performances over Lake Michigan, family-friendly entertainment, and a dazzling drone and pyro show. Marquette Park will again serve as the primary viewing location. Attendees will enjoy a weekend with a lively festival atmosphere featuring food vendors, exhibitor displays, family activities, interactive experiences, and entertainment for all ages. We've shared more information on the Region News Team Facebook page. Your forecast is coming up next. I'm Jamie Foster.
1: Checking in on the roads, westbound side of 8094, continuing to find the heavy traffic approaching I-65, continuing to Kennedy Avenue. We have a crash being reported just before Broadway, so be careful there. Also a stalled vehicle off to the right shoulder on the eastbound side of 8094, right there past I-65, slowing things down there. Eastbound delays then mainly on the Illinois side coming up towards about Burr Street before things open back up again. So just watch out for some heavy traffic areas along 8094 in both directions. Eastbound side of the toll road slowing down, approaching the Portage Toll Plaza, so be careful there eastbound. We also have eastbound delays getting into the work zone, the lane configurations, eastbound I-94, east of State Road 49. In the town of Pines area, we still have U.S. 20 blocked at Maple Street due to a crash there. It looks like especially eastbound traffic. Not sure if westbound is blocked as well, but eastbound definitely not getting through. So lots of eastbound traffic taking County Line up to Route 12. Eastbound 12 really backed up from Maple Street as well. Southbound side of Klein really jamming up again north of the toll road from Chicago Avenue all the way down to 15th Avenue, crawling along there at times down to one lane. We have slowdowns U.S. 30 down to one lane each direction in the Dyer area between Hart Street and Muller Street for a bridge deck sealing. That is really slowing things down there. And usual U.S. 30 delays through the Maryville area between Taft Street and Colorado with heavy traffic. Our hotline is 219-405-7743. Only call when safe to do so. Alicia Tassone, Region News Team Traffic.
0: For Northwest Indiana, sunny, hot, and humid today with highs in the low 90s. Clear skies overnight tonight with lows in the mid-70s. We'll be back in the 90s on Thursday with lots of sunshine. More heat and humidity on Friday with highs around 90. We'll be sunny until the afternoon when storms are likely. Saturday, highs in the upper 80s with mostly sunny skies. There's a good chance of storms late in the day. That's your region forecast.

0: Every day there's so much new info about the big wedding on Friday. It's Taylor Swift, Z107. At least supposedly, you know, I guess we still don't know for sure, but Taylor Swift's private jet has landed in Morristown, New Jersey, just days before her widely reported wedding to Travis Kelce. It just seems like they've been trying to keep it under wraps, but everything still somehow gets out there. I don't know how that happens. Apparently, July 3rd, Friday, is the date at Madison Square Garden. If you haven't been hearing all of the news, it's going to be really hot in New York City, too. One of their wedding designers, or their wedding designer, or a wedding designer, hints that they might already be married, which makes kind of sense for them to just, you know, have done it legally ahead of time and then have the big party. And apparently it's coming with its own castle. TMZ reporting a massive castle being built inside a garden at Madison Square Garden, with the venue being transformed into a fairy tale. Crews were spotted unloading giant covered scenic pieces labeled as Garden Party 1, which is kind of a nod to their garden engagement from last year, I guess. Guests are reportedly being required to sign electronic NDAs with each invite individually watermarked. I mean, they are doing all they can to, you know, keep it safe and secure and private and under wraps. But sure, we'll be getting all the details soon. Friday, the big day. Over on our Facebook page today, kicking off July, after all that Taylor Swift news, head back to our Facebook page at Z1071FM, and you can fill in the blank today. July, the month of heat, for sure. We've got forecast details on the way at 5, and answer your question, answer the questions on our Facebook page, and we talk about you sometimes on the air. 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

There's Kelly Clarkson, Z107. A birthday shout out post up for tomorrow, July 2nd, birthdays. And we've already posted July 3rd and 4th as well, just to give you some extra time in case you're getting ready to head out for the holiday weekend. Get on the birthday shout out list. So make sure you're looking for the correct day on our Facebook at Z107 1FM. Forecast details, check on the roads for your ride home along with Region News at 5. Here's Ed Sheeran.

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2: President Trump is in North Dakota paying tribute to a man he believes embodied the heart and soul of America. Trump is in the city of Medora for the dedication of the Theodore Roosevelt Presidential Library. Trump called the 26th president of the U.S. a true American hero. He was accompanied by several dignitaries, including Interior Secretary Doug Burgum, who previously served as the governor of North Dakota. Trump took the new Air Force One on its maiden voyage earlier today to travel to North Dakota. AAA is forecasting that more than 72 million Americans will travel during this year's Independence Day holiday period. The holiday travel sets another record, but it's also only a 0.5% increase from last year as rising inflationary pressures take a toll. The travel period started Saturday and ends Sunday, with many Americans expected to travel at least 50 miles from home. And the U.S. gets back to World Cup action tonight in Santa Clara. They're taking on Bosnia to begin the knockout stage. I'm Chris Caraggio.
3: NDOT says drivers can expect lane and ramp closures along State Road 912, Klein Avenue, starting tomorrow, July 2nd. Crews will be working on resurfacing the road, and southbound State Road 912 will be reduced to one lane between US 12 and 173rd Street through the end of August. In LaPorte County, a stretch of US 35 between LaPorte and Michigan City will be closed for about a month, starting Monday, July 6th. Crews will be replacing a small structure, and a detour will be provided. Once work is complete, US 35 will be resurfaced between State Road 39 and US 20. The roadway will be reduced to one lane with flaggers directing traffic. Construction will be ongoing through the end of October. We have an alert for Chicago Dash riders. The Dash says they will not run service on Friday, July 3rd. Which state troopers have the best looking cruisers? Voting is underway in the American Association of State Troopers 13th Annual Best Looking Cruiser Contest, and Indiana State Police are vying for the title. Last year, the Florida Highway Patrol Cruiser was voted the 2026 Best Looking Cruiser, which earned them the cover page of the 2026 Trooper Cruisers Wall Calendar. The association says the contest began as a friendly competition between state agencies and is proving to be a fun and engaging way to allow residents to support and interact with law enforcement in a positive way. Online voting continues through Friday, July 13th. 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
5: Checking in on the roads, continuing to find delays, 8094 eastbound coming from the Illinois side from the Tri-State over to Kennedy Avenue, and then again between I-65 and the toll road. Watch out for slowing traffic. Slow and go, stop and go at times westbound from I-65 all the way over to Kennedy. We've got delays still on the eastbound side of I-94 getting into that work zone east of State Road 49, so watch out for those slowdowns there as it goes down to two lanes. Everything cleared along US 20 from that earlier crash in the town of Pines area. Slowdown still on the southbound side of Klein from just north of the toll road down to about 15th Avenue. Again, ongoing road work. US 30 still really jammed up, where we have things down to one lane in each direction and Dyer over the Hart Street ditch between Hart Street and Moeller Street. So be careful there. Lots of heavy traffic. Looks like we may still have those traffic signal outages in Velpo, State Road 2, LaPorte Avenue at State Road 49 from both sides. Then also Eastport Center Drive, Portersville Boulevard east of State Road 49 as well. Power being reported out at some of those stores there, including Aldi. So make sure you treat those stoplights there along State Road 2, LaPorte Avenue, and Velpo as always stops. Reminder, US 421 has reopened today between US 30 and Route 8, where it was closed earlier for culvert replacement. 219-405-7743 is our traffic hotline. Only call when safe to do so. Alicia Tassone, Region News Team Traffic.
3: For Northwest Indiana, a few more hot and humid days before rain finally moves in to cool us down. Today, highs in the low 90s with lots of sunshine. Clear overnight tonight with lows in the mid-70s. Sunny again on Thursday with highs in the mid-90s. We'll be around 90 on Friday with storms likely in the afternoon. Mostly sunny on Saturday with highs in the upper 80s. Storms are likely late in the day. That's your region forecast.

0: Like a Wednesday off the work week list. Hopefully some of you get an extra day off of work this week, maybe Friday for the 4th of July holiday weekend. We love a good four-day work week. Cooling centers across the region going to be continuing through this week. Really hot, sticky, and humid, continuing the extreme heat warning as well through tomorrow. But even into the weekend, maybe the temperature going to be a little bit cooler. Still going to feel very hot and muggy. So cooling centers, the First United Methodist Church in Crown Point. If you need a place to cool down, Valparaiso YMCA, Porter County Public Library on Jefferson Street in Valpo, Riley Park Hall in East Chicago, the Lincoln Center in Highland, Dina Barber White Community Center in Maryville, Whiting Family YMCA, the Whiting Public Library, and in Hammond, the Gene Shepherd Community Center, Civic Center, and Hammond Sportsplex, all available. Just check their hours for cooling centers for the remainder of this week through the holiday weekend. And then hopefully we cool down a bit, at least into the 80s, better than 90s. Forecast details on the way. Music coming up from Adele, Psychedelic Furs, and Eve 6. 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

Psychedelic Furs on the playlist, Z107. The White Sox have been playing great lately, although they did lose today to the Orioles. The Cubs, what is going on with Dansby Swanson? 3 home runs today, including a grand slam. 23 runs for the Cubs. I think they hit like 7, 8 home runs, something like that as a team. Just crazy. We've got sports details with your region news break, news, traffic, weather for Northwest Indiana after Eve 6 on the Z.

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1: In Lake County, NDOT says the intersection of U.S. 231 and Klein Avenue will close to traffic in all directions on Wednesday, July 8th for roundabout construction. This will be a full closure and motorists should seek alternate routes. Construction will be ongoing through late September. In Portage, a semi driver ended up in jail after refusing to pay her toll on the Indiana Toll Road. An Indiana state trooper was called to the Portage Toll Plaza just before 11 yesterday morning, where he attempted to help gather information from the semi driver so the toll could be paid later. The driver, a 38-year-old woman from Houston, Texas, gave the officer false identifying information at first. After resisting, she was eventually taken into custody. Troopers discovered suspected marijuana and a bottle of fake urine in the semi. The driver was taken to the Porter County Jail and faces multiple charges. The United Way of Northwest Indiana reminds residents to call 211 or visit Indiana 211 online to find cooling centers near you. With extreme heat across the region, places are available for anyone needing a safe place to cool off. The United Way encourages residents to check in on neighbors, especially older adults, people without reliable cooling, and anyone working or spending time outside. For the Region News Team, I'm Jamie Foster. 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
2: Checking in on the roads, westbound side of 8094, continuing to find delays from I-65 all the way over to Kennedy Avenue. Eastbound delays on the Illinois side start right around Torrance Avenue and continue towards Indianapolis Boulevard. But then you're still hitting the brakes east of I-65, and it looks like we have a crash now just before Ripley, slowing things down there on the eastbound side of 8094. So definitely be careful in that area. We are looking okay along the toll road and I-65. We do have things really slowing down on the westbound side of I-94 now, in addition to the eastbound slowdowns between US 421 and State Road 49. So watch out for traffic really coming to a crawl on the westbound side just past County Line Road into Porter County. Southbound side of Klein still finding delays from the toll road down to 15th Avenue with the road work. Heavy traffic US 30, watch out for the stretch down to one lane in each direction in the Dyer area. And then through Sherrillville and Merrillville as well, light to light, we're seeing lots of heavy traffic as usual along 30. Heads up starting next week, Wednesday, US 231 at Klein Avenue will close for phase two of the roundabout construction. The intersection will be completely closed to traffic in all directions through late September. 219-405-7743 is our hotline. Only call when safe to do so. Alicia Tassone, Region News Team Traffic.
1: For Northwest Indiana, the heat advisory continues until Thursday night. Tonight, clear skies with lows in the mid-70s. Sunny, hot, and humid Thursday with highs in the mid-90s. There's a chance of storms Thursday night with lows in the mid-70s. Highs on Friday will be around 90 with a chance of thunderstorms in the afternoon. Otherwise, will be mostly sunny. Saturday, mostly sunny with highs in the upper 80s. Storms are likely in the afternoon. Sunday, highs in the mid-80s with partly sunny skies and another chance of storms. That's your region forecast.
3: High and deep to right, Colson Montgomery way out of here. Wow. Junior Perez slugged to deep right center. This time Colt Kowser can't robin. And the White Sox have fully opened the floodgates.
4: Yesterday in Baltimore, Colson Montgomery and Junior Perez homered during the White Sox 7-run third inning and pounded the Baltimore Orioles 9-3. Earlier today, the White Sox wrapped up their series with the Orioles.
5: The White Sox lost 6-1.
4: Last night at Wrigley Field, the Cubs' bats were red hot. Dansby Swanson hit two home runs. Alex Bregman, Michael Bush, and Pete Crow Armstrong added homers. And the Cubs beat the San Diego Padres 9-7. The Cubs are going for the sweep today.
5: And the Cubs won 23-3. That's right, 23-3, and swept the series.
4: Tonight at the Steelyard, the Gary South Shore Railcats host the Kane County Cougars at 6:45 p.m. Thursday night, post-game fireworks. And Friday night, post-game fireworks, as the Railcats will host the Lincoln Salt Dogs. Last night at Legacy Fields in Crown Point, the Lake County Corn Dogs pounded the Little Calumet Beavers 14-4. The Corn Dogs are now 11-8 overall and 7-2 in Region Baseball League play. The Corn Dogs will be in action tonight for Stars and Stripes and Country Night. Game time is 7 p.m. Z1.

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0: Madonna's new album set to come out Friday, along with Sabrina Carpenter. 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Our apologies. We only have two, not three. 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

Chickies, Z107, hot, hot, hot. We're saying the same thing again tomorrow. Temperatures will be again in the low to mid-90s with that extreme heat warning. And then storms tomorrow night, Friday, Saturday. Let's hope those just kind of fizzle out

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2: President Trump is in North Dakota, honoring a figure he says embodied the heart and soul of America. He's in the city of Medora for the dedication of the Theodore Roosevelt Presidential Library.
3: On the steps of the Burning Hills, we dedicate a living monument to a legend, a statesman, soldier, frontiersman.
2: Trump took a new Air Force One on its maiden voyage to get there. Scorching temperatures are impacting millions across the eastern U.S. As the 4th of July weekend approaches, the most extreme temperatures are in the Great Lakes region today, with parts of Wisconsin, Ohio, Michigan, and Illinois all expected to be impacted. It's expected temperatures in Washington, D.C. and New York City could hit the triple digits. The U.S. is kicking off their World Cup knockout stage match in just a few hours, taking on Bosnia-Herzegovina in Santa Clara, California. England beat the Democratic Republic of the Congo earlier today in Atlanta with two goals from star Harry Kane. I'm Scott Carr.
4: In Munster, the town resumed its mosquito control program this week. The program has been in place for many years, but was temporarily paused following feedback shared by residents over the past month. After review, the town decided to resume the program in an effort to protect community health. The town says they use a truck-mounted fogging unit to apply insecticides as an ultra-low volume spray or fog that stays aloft and kills mosquitoes on contact. They say the best time to kill adult mosquitoes by fogging is at dusk when they are most active. We've shared more information on the Region News Team Facebook page. COPS Cycling for Survivors says its 25th annual bicycle tour along the perimeter of Indiana is this month and enters the region July 10th. The 13-day, nearly 1,000-mile ride honors Indiana law enforcement officers who have died in the line of duty and continues the organization's mission of supporting their survivors. The support truck displays portraits of recently fallen officers and anniversary dates of others. Cyclists travel from Mishawaka to Merrillville July 10th. On July 11th, they'll ride from Merrillville to Kentland, and on July 12th, Kentland to Terre Haute. The ride ends July 18th, Bloomington to Crown Hill Cemetery, Indianapolis. Cyclists interested and participating in all or part of the 2026 ride are invited to contact the organization. The Michigan City Parks and Recreation Department is seeking public input for their five-year master plan. They've put together a survey to gather information from residents and park patrons to learn more about their recreational interests and to provide an opportunity to express opinions about the programs, activities, and quality of parks within the city. Surveys will be collected until October 16th. We've shared more information on the Region News Team Facebook page. 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
6: Checking in one final time on the roads, continuing to find delays 80-94, but moderate volume on the westbound side between about Broadway and Kennedy Avenue. Then on the eastbound side, again, east of I-65, watch out for heavy traffic. And then also on the eastbound side, on the Illinois side of the state line, coming back into Indiana towards Indianapolis Boulevard. So a couple of areas of slowdowns on the eastbound side. Eastbound side of I-94, continuing to find delays as you enter that work zone east of State Road 49. Southbound side of Klein, still north of the toll road and all the way down to 15th Avenue, moving under posted speeds. US 30, still finding some heavy traffic in the Dyer area, especially both directions due to the ongoing bridge deck sealing project now between Hart Street and Moeller Street. That is supposed to wrap up by today. We'll see if that happens. Just be aware that they may be still going on tomorrow on US 30 in Dyer. If you see a traffic trouble spot, you can let us know on our hotline at 219-405-7743 when safe to do so. Alicia Tassone, Region News Team Traffic.
4: For Northwest Indiana, clear skies tonight with lows in the mid-70s. We'll be hot, humid, and sunny again on Thursday with highs in the mid-90s. There's a chance of storms Thursday night with lows again in the mid-70s. Sunny and hot on Friday with highs around 90. Thunderstorms are likely Friday afternoon. Saturday, highs in the upper 80s with lots of sunshine. Storms again likely late in the day. Sunday, highs in the mid-80s. Partly sunny, then storms in the afternoon. That's your region forecast.

0: Some like it hot, but I hope not this hot. It's too hot. Too humid. That's the worst part of it all, is the humidity levels. Just so sky high. It's so muggy out there. Z107. The extreme heat warning continues through Thursday night. Then we bring in the showers and thunderstorms, which we don't need. But, you know, it's July. Typical July weather. Thanks so much for hanging out today. And I hope you are staying cool. If you are feeling hot and sluggish in this summer heat, apparently there are two things that can help cool you down. Maple syrup and molasses. That's interesting because those things are like sweet and thick. I would think that would be worse. Both contain compounds that increase circulation and dislodge heat-trapping toxins, speeding them out of your system. They also deliver a healthy amount of revitalizing B vitamins and iron, nutrients proven to improve alertness and focus and increasing your energy. So maple syrup and molasses. I don't know about you. Just stepping outside for 30 seconds, I just want to go lay in front of the air conditioning somewhere.
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Back to the 90s with Edwin McCain, Z107. Don't forget, we're a full three-day retro weekend this weekend. All day Friday, all day Saturday, all day Sunday. Thanks for hanging out today. It's Alicia with you for a few more minutes here until 7. As I was scrolling on Facebook both yesterday and today, I kept getting the posts from Scooter's Coffee showing the pups eating pup cups as a perfect way, you know, to keep your pup cool on a hot day. The absolute most adorable thing I have seen in a long time. I'm glad I came across that 2 days in a row. We were good.

0: Many will spend this weekend celebrating with family and friends, but state leaders encourage Hoosiers to make safety a priority. Region News Team's Eva Carlson has more.
1: America's 250th Independence Day is a cause for celebration, and local law enforcement officers want to make sure Hoosiers enjoy the day safely. Sergeant Glenn Fifield with the Indiana State Police.
2: We encourage folks to go to professional shows that many towns and cities have that are done professionally and safely.
1: But fireworks aren't the only dangerous things to watch out for during this holiday weekend. Last year, over 1,800 crashes occurred on Indiana roads over the 4th of July holiday period, causing more than 600 injuries and 23 lives lost. Almost 100 of those crashes involved alcohol or drugs.
2: Celebrate responsibly, and if you do consume alcoholic beverages, do not drive a vehicle. Always have a sober driver, and that means a sober driver that does not drink any alcohol.
1: Fifield says, with all the traffic expected on the roads this weekend, there will be more officers on the streets, specifically looking for impaired driving.
2: Somebody who's driving erratically, if they're weaving, crossing the center line, driving off the road, not being able to maintain their speeds, those are all indicators of possibly someone that is impaired.
1: He says, if you see an impaired driver, you should call 911. Be prepared to give your location, a description of the vehicle, and the vehicle's license plate. Fifield says that your call could prevent a disaster.
2: A lot of the times, people look back when something tragic happens and they think, I wish I had said something.
1: He reiterates,
2: if you see something, say something.
1: For the Region News Team, I'm Eva Carlson.
0: Your forecast is coming up next. I'm Jamie Foster. For Northwest Indiana, temperatures will fall into the mid-70s tonight under clear skies. One more hot and humid day on Thursday. Highs in the mid-90s with lots of sunshine. There's a slight chance of storms Thursday night. Lows will be in the mid-70s. Friday, mostly sunny with highs around 90. Storms are likely in the afternoon. Saturday, highs in the upper 80s with partly sunny skies and storms likely again late in the day. Sunday, highs in the mid-80s, partly sunny with a chance of storms in the afternoon. That's your region forecast.

0: 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It's Alicia. This is a fun event going on Friday from 11 a.m. to 2 p.m. at Albany's Confectionery Factory Store off of 30 in Merrillville. They are having a really fun event to celebrate the 4th of July with the national anthem being performed by Jim Cornelison from the Blackhawks. How cool. And autographs with him post-performance, too. They're doing a U.S. of Yay gummy giveaway. And they're also painting a giant American flag. Roughly 225 gallons of paint being used in the process and being painted by a team from Crown Point. Albany's Candy Factory in Merrillville. That event is on Friday from 11 a.m. to 2 p.m.
1: 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It's all on the playlist, Z107.
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3: 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And I just want to say, he's lucky to have a brother like you.
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There's Harry Styles on the playlist, Z107. Thank you so much for hanging out today. That is going to wrap it up for me. It's Alicia. Don't forget, if you answer our Would You Rather Wednesday question today at Z107.1FM on Facebook, would you rather only be able to eat pizza or only be able to eat pasta? Answer that and comment Deep River Water Park. Going to be randomly picking somebody to win a 4-pack of tickets to Deep River Water Park. We'll announce the winner tomorrow. Skeeth Urban and Carrie Underwood. Have a great Wednesday evening.